0: Oh, what a great combination of voices. Keith Urban and Michael McDonald playing on the Thursday morning show. This is a song that Bluey told me to play called We Go Back. It's a recent release. Bluey, great job. And welcome to John Raven, the mayor of Logan. By the way, John, I had a bit of an embarrassing moment. I started off the hour with That's the Way It Is by Celine Dion. And it's a very catchy song.
1: It is a very catchy song. Were you singing along on air?
0: And I forgot to turn off my mic.
1: Oh, no. Oh, no, mate. It's happened to the best of us.
0: I know. Look, if you heard my singing, apologies. But, again, it's a catchy song. I always try and play songs, John, that people are going to rock to and sing to and belt out in karaoke.
1: People love the music on 101. I hear it. They love it nearly as much as your interviews, mate. Nearly as much. But really. They love the music. That's why they're here.
0: I wouldn't say that. But it's funny. Someone once said to me that as good as you are as an interviewer, if you didn't play good music, I wouldn't listen. And then that kind of was a bit of a wake-up call.
1: That's right. You're going to have many strings in your bow when you're working in community radio, and you've got them all, Jace. You're doing a great job.
0: Not just community radio, mate.
1: That's true. All radio. Yeah. Because but people are there not just to be informed but to be entertained.
0: Yeah.
1: And when you hear a great song, an absolute banger, it lifts your entire day.
0: It does. It does. And I did a whole 1981 hour. You were too busy to listen, but I went back into my young adult life. Every song reminded me of a particular moment, a girl, a job, a situation I got myself into when I was 19.
1: Yep. So, that's great. That's fantastic. And but those stories that come with it too, because everyone's got those connections, those moments in time, especially with the really big hits.
0: Yeah.
1: Like, where were you when you heard of that first, you know, Black and White by Michael Jackson?
0: Oh, great song.
1: It just takes you back to a really specific moment and what was going on in the world and what was happening in your life in relation to that. So, yeah, and now Michael Jackson's popular again. He's coming back. I was at the Beenleigh Eisteddfod for Beenleigh Quota, and an amazing young woman named Amelia Logan, perfect last name for a woman from Logan. She sung a Michael Jackson song, and like the whole room was bopping and grinding, and it was Man in the Mirror, right? And she absolutely belted it out, and everybody in the theater down at Crete Street there was just grooving. And of course, she won People's Choice, and the judge said that she did the best job too. So great work by Amelia there, and a shameless plug for her. I've seen her perform at a number of events now, and from a very young age too. She started when she was like 13, 14 doing public performances. Now she's 16 and she's just incredible.
0: Well, that's great to know. And speaking of award winners, we've got Judah Kelly performing live here in the studio after 11 o'clock. He was the Voice Australia winner in 2017. He's also won another award related to film in the US, and a big one at that. So that's after 11. Let's get down to business, John Raven. And we've talked a lot over the past year about councils flood mapping. It's a bit of a contentious issue. What can you tell us?
1: Well, we're talking about it because it matters to the community, Jace. And so we've got in May and June, we had held two special council meetings where we reviewed the Alberton River flood study. And then in June, we endorsed improvements to that, which removed over 25,000 properties from the floodplain. The work for that is being done right now, and then it has to go to the state for approval. That'll happen around October. But part of that work is that we want to improve the Logan Flood Portal landing page, which is how most people consume the information about flooding, and also the property flood report, which is what you get when you go to sell a property or buy a property. So it's very important information to people when they're looking to sell or purchase, or when they just want to understand their risk. And I've committed every step of the way that we would do community engagement on flooding, and particularly on the flood portal. So we've now got a Have Your Say up on the Logan website for improvements to the flood portal. We're implementing a whole bunch of ideas that the community gave us that I heard directly from people in Jimboomba and Logan Home when I went and held big town hall meetings down that way during the consultation on the planning scheme originally. But this is specifically around the flood portal and the property report. You can go to haveyoursayprojects.com.au/projects/Logan-flood-portal. The survey is open until 23 August. And last time we did a survey on this and the improvements people wanted to see, the community said, hey, we want the opportunity not just to give you feedback on the portal, we want to be able to tell you what we think about for future improvements to the floodplain, like for the flood mapping in general, because we don't want to talk about one thing without talking about the other. I personally made sure we had an open-ended question where people could just put information in about how they thought we could improve flood mapping overall, because I heard loud and clear from the community how important it was. The staff were a bit stressed about it because it means they get a whole bunch of information. I said, if the people want to give you information, don't make it hard. Make it easy. Let them tell us what they want to say so we can keep that. And we might not be able to use it right now because the work is progressing quickly towards October, but it's something we can use in future improvements. So get onto that Have Your Say Logan portal. Go and check it out and give us your feedback. We would love to hear from you about the proposed changes to the flood portal, but also anything you'd like to see improved about flood mapping.
0: Now, you and I both love Justin Gange, our local poet, Kiwi, who, of course, was the Brisbane Broncos mascot and is a great performer. And if you want to be like Justin, there is the Poetry Slam coming up right here in Logan Central.
1: That's right. We've got some amazing creatives in Logan, and poets are rappers who don't have music happening yet.
0: That's a great way of putting it.
1: And we've got heaps of those in Logan as well. So this is your time. If you're a poet or a performer, the Logan Heat of the 2026 Australian Poetry Slam is on tomorrow night. That's Friday, the 31st of July at Wilbur Street Youth Centre in Logan Central. We're looking for people who think they have what it takes to be Australia's next Poetry Slam champion so that I can brag about you shamelessly on national television.
0: Yes.
1: That's what I want to be able to do.
0: Yes.
1: So anyone aged over the age of 13 is invited to deliver an original poem in 2 minutes and win over their audience. Two competitors will get the chance to compete at the state finals, and then the overall slam ambassador will receive an international writers festival tour worth about $20,000. So it's huge. So if you're pretty good at putting a limerick together, or your timing's pretty good for your rhyming, get in there. See what I did there, Jace? Get in there. Bookings are required for the heat. So you go to Loglib, so loglib.org/poetry to register. The first 20 to register online or sign up in person will get to compete. Doors open and the poet sign up begins at 6:30. The slam begins at 7. I might have to duck down there and have a listen, mate, because I love to hear really creative poetry, but especially the bush limerick, that sort of rhythm that Banjo Patterson used to have and you still hear sometimes in pubs in rural Queensland. I love to hear it being used in our local pubs as well.
0: Yeah, indeed. I played Slim Dusty's Love to Have a Beer with Duncan.
1: Yeah, see?
0: That's so Aussie, isn't it?
1: It is. It doesn't get more Australian than bush poetry, mate.
0: Yeah, okay. So talk to me about model boats, because I know there are people in Logan who love their model boats.
1: Mate, there's not just people in Logan. It's people all over Southeast Queensland come to Logan for the Logan City Marine Modellers. They meet at Tygum Lagoon, and if you haven't heard of them, they're a great group of residents who make their own model boats and then they sail them each week on the lagoon.
0: Yep.
1: You can find them out on the water every Sunday and Wednesday morning, and they're always keen to have spectators or new members.
0: Yes.
1: And they're great custodians of the park down there. They do an amazing job. But if you like model-sized vehicles, then and you prefer to see things that can fly, we've also got something else in Logan that the first time I got to visit the Logan Home Aero Modellers Radio Control Society, which is LARCS for short,
0: LARCS,
1: bit easier.
0: Yep.
1: I went down there to check it out. They had a remote control helicopter competition that attracted people from all over the world. These stunt choppers are absolutely
0: brilliant.
1: Insane. It's like watching a dragonfly buzz around.
0: Yeah.
1: And they've renamed, they've actually renamed the whole facility there at Logan Home to the Queensland Aero Modellers Club, so people can come from all over to compete there. It's an amazing facility, and the Americans who were there said it's one of the best facilities in the world that they've ever been
0: That's
1: to because of how
0: guys,
1: well set it. I know, right here in Logan.
0: Yeah.
1: They're a large model aviation hobby club. You can do choppers, you can do fixed wing. You can Google both groups if you're interested in learning more. They're always looking for new members, and they're very, very welcoming.
0: Nice. Okay, week 22 or 27 in the NRL are coming up. Tonight we've got Cowboys against the Roosters. Good to see Cowboys beat the Broncos last week for a Sydney person like me, cheering for the team from Townsville rather than the team from Brisbane. We've got the Titans Warriors on Saturday, August the 1st, which is a couple of days away. And, of course, the Warriors have a special link, don't they, to us here in Logan?
1: They do. We've got the Warriors Inspire Logan partnership, which is an amazing partnership between the Wars and City of Logan, where kids in Logan, young people in Logan, get an exclusive and unique opportunity for not just elite pathways, but grassroots training and employment opportunities through training through their sponsors. Now, we've got the Wahs playing at Logan Shores versus the Titans this weekend from 3 p.m., but our partnership with the Wahs celebrated its first anniversary this week. And so Logan Metro Sports Park at Browns Plains is the only place in Australia where the Wahs have a training academy. So if you want to get access to great NRL content, and not just for men, for the women as well, the Warriors Inspire Logan program has been to, so I think they've been to over 20 schools in the first year, and they've been to 7 of the 13 grassroots rugby league clubs, and we've got a big corporate lunch happening tomorrow with some of their stars. They've doubled down and they've committed to Logan, and they're investing heavily, and they're dragging more and more of their sponsors to come and make this program bigger and better because of how popular it's been, not just with young people but with their parents and families, and it's something that only Logan has. It's making the other clubs a little bit jealous, Jace. And in the next week or so, when I come back next week, I've got to tell you about something dodgy the Cowboys are trying to do in Logan. But can't talk about it just yet. Need to be confirmed that I can go public with it. But when you hear about it, people are going to be outraged. We're going to have to activate the community to stand up for Logan against North Queensland.
0: Yeah, okay. By the way, today is the 60th birthday of Alfie Langer. Where you were born, weren't you?
1: Mate, that's right. Grew up watching Alfie.
0: Yeah, so he played 258 games for the Brisbane Broncos, represented Queensland 34 times, Australia 24 times, played in 4 World Cups, captained the Broncos for 4 premierships, and he's still the water boy, isn't he?
1: But how many tries were scored off his boot with that little grubber kick that he loved to put through?
0: As a New South Welshman, I don't like seeing him playing in that maroon jersey.
1: But he was so good. He was an absolute legend. Happy birthday, Alfie.
0: Yeah, Alfie, happy birthday. And by the way, what about your Lions? What are they doing this weekend?
1: Oh, this weekend, you've caught me. I don't know who they're playing this weekend. They had a crack. You're going to look it up for me. They had a cracking game last weekend, and it was a good match. I was there with a whole heap of people from Logan cheering the boys on. This weekend, they'll be playing away, though. Just see who they're playing against.
0: Yeah, they're playing in Melbourne against Carlton.
1: Oh, there we go. Against the Blues, the old enemy. Hopefully, I think that'll... When, Knockwood, we beat the Blues, that'll be 8 in a row, I'm pretty sure they're up to. So the Lions have this thing where they start strong, have a bit of a form slump, they get some injuries and stuff through the middle of the season, then when finals come, the hunger comes and they start surging back up the ladder. So hopefully we'll be able to see them in finals and then grand final bound again, mate.
0: Yeah, fourth on the table of 52 points. You've got Sydney on 56, Frio 68 and Hawthorn 54. What about that... player from St Kilda, he was away out for 2 years. I don't follow AFL, so I can't remember his name. Came back after 2 years and then he pulled his hammy again. And he's injured again.
1: It's so hard. And those soft tissue injuries, once you've got one, you're more likely to get another one because the leading cause of a soft tissue injury is having one before. So the work that they do to keep their players on the track is amazing, and it's something the Lions are actually famous for, is their fitness and recovery program, the strength and fitness program that makes sure they can keep those superstars playing. Because if you've got a Lachie Neale, there's no point if he's sitting on the bench or if he's injured. You've got to have him on the pitch if he's going to make an impact. So it's so important to get him out there. And that's why sports science is something I'd love to see us have at Griffith University in Logan. Because I know we've got lots of people who absolutely love sport but may not be able to play in the big leagues but want to be part of it. They want to support it either from a broadcast point of view, from a physio point of view, sports medicine, sports psychology. It's all exciting stuff.
0: Yeah, by the way, that player's name is Max King.
1: Oh, there you go.
0: It was his first game in 757 days.
1: He hurt himself again.
0: And I thought he was an old bugger. You know, he's only 26.
1: No, but that extends your career when you have a bit of time out. Yeah. Because they still do a lot of work in the background because they're contracted, so they still do lots of fitness and recovery work to try and get themselves back on the track. But your heart really goes out to a professional player whose body lets them down with a situation like that.
0: Yeah. By the way, we've got our Battle of the Beatles coming up. I'll get you to vote because we always like to our guests to vote. So we've got Octopus's Garden. We've got Maxwell Silver Hammer. Here Comes the Sun. And Don't Let Me Down. I know what you're going to go for.
1: That's such a tough choice.
0: Yeah, I know what you're going to go for. I can read your mind.
1: You think I'm going for Here Comes the Sun, don't you? No, I'm going Octopus's Garden, mate. Here Comes the Sun is too predictable.
0: All right.
1: Predictable.
0: Well done. Okay, what have you chosen as our exit song, Mayor John Raymond?
1: Mate, well, talking about larks and talking about flying model planes, why don't we all just take a leaf out of Tom Petty and the Heartbreakers book with Learning to Fly?
0: Great choice, mate. Thank you.
1: Cheers, mate. Take care, folks. Talk to you soon.

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The electric piano of Billy Preston accompanying the Beatles. It is the Battle of the Beatles from 1969. This is John Lennon's contribution from the rooftop in January 30th, 1969. So you know the drill. We get you to vote on our 101FM Facebook page for your favourite song from this particular year. And I've put four of them together. That was John Lennon's contribution. We've already heard that Mayor John Raven has gone for the Ringo contribution. So maybe I'll play that next.

A song inspired by a visit to a boat owned by Peter Sellers in Sardinia, written by Ringo Starr, released in 1969 by the Beatles and appearing on the Abbey Road album. And Liz Jen, who's listening via iHeartRadio in Western Australia, has already put the thumbs up for that one by Ringo, The Octopus's Garden. But our big Beatles fan in the audience, from Lancashire originally, is Georgina, and she has gone for this one from Paul McCartney.

cute song from Paul McCartney that the other band members hated because they did so many takes of it and they didn't like recording that one because they thought it would never be a single. It was too much of a granny pop, as they would describe some of Paul McCartney's songs. They also didn't like doing Obla-Di Obla-Da, but I think it's a cute song and it is part of our Battle of the Beatles from 1969. The votes are coming in and I just ran into Rita and she said she's going for Octopus's Garden, but there is a lot of love for the most downloaded Beatles song on Spotify. It's a song that I've heard probably a million times and I still love it. Marina has gone for it as well. Lots of votes for the song I'm about to play. Also, Bugs Are Dead, Pest and Weed Control. So I think I'm going to have to hand it to the winner. It is George Harrison's Here Comes the Sun, the masterpiece from Abbey Road. This is our Battle of the Beatles from the year 1969.

So congratulations to George Harrison's Here Comes the Sun, the winner of the Battle of the Beatles, 1969. Particularly like the drumming from Ringo on that track. I think it's excellent. Now, after 11 o'clock, Judah Kelly, he won The Voice in 2017. That's about 9 years ago. After 11 o'clock, Judah Kelly, he won The Voice in 2017. That's about 9 years ago. He's going to be our guest.

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won The Voice in 2017. He's also playing a show with all the best songs from the big chill from the early 80s. He's going to perform live right here in the studio after 11 o'clock on the Thursday morning show. So don't go anywhere. Can you hold on? Tina Arena will get us to the 11 o'clock news.

0: Cher playing on the Thursday morning show on Logan City's 101 FM. Thanks for your company on this lovely day across Logan City. We've got Judah Kelly. You remember him from 2017. He won The Voice Australia. He'll be performing live here in the studio shortly. Also, he's playing in a show called The Big Chill Out, a Motown spectacular. It's happening in southeast Queensland, so we'll also talk about that, and he'll perform one of the songs that he's doing in the show right here in Studio A on Logan City's 101 FM.
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0: I remember when this came out like it was yesterday. It was, of course, revived in the 1983 film The Big Chill. And if you're like me and you love that music, well, The Big Chill Out Motown Spectacular is happening in Southeast Queensland, including songs like this one from Three Dog Night. And let's bring in Judah Kelly, who you might remember from The Voice 2017 Australia. He was the winner of that, and he is part of the Big Chill Out Motown Spectacular. Judah, welcome to 101 FM.
1: Thank you. Thanks for having me.
0: Great to see you, and I'm really happy that you're here because you are here with your guitar, and you're an incredible singer and performer. But tell me about the Big Chill Out, because you've been going around Australia, and you're coming to Noosa on Friday. Saturday you'll be at the King's Theatre in Caloundra, and Sunday quite close to here, the Triffid in Newstead. How's the show been going?
1: It's been awesome. You know, I took a few years off there to have a bit of a hiatus and travel and do anything but music. And then this was kind of just presented to me, and I think it's a really great way to come back to music. We're playing pretty much everywhere from Cairns down to Tasmania, so it's been a good little run.
0: Yeah, it sounds like it. It really does. And the songs in that film, The Big Chill, was about a reunion of college friends in the early 80s. They're all kind of baby boomers, and they love that kind of music. How familiar were you with the songs that are featured in that film, including the one we just heard, Joy to the World?
1: With the movie, not at all. With the music, I grew up on a lot of this stuff. You know, my mum had me quite late in life, and so I had heard a lot of this stuff, except I associated it with like Saturday morning time to do the chores. I'd wake up to a lot of this stuff blasting, but I reckon 40% of the show I knew beforehand. There's a lot of it I was familiar with, and maybe 20% of it that I'd never heard of before. So it's a good mix of everything.
0: So how does it work? Obviously, you're one of the main vocalists in it. I've seen some pictures. What's the sort of run of the show? How does it unfold?
1: You know, I've got a co-star, Sabi Goodman, and she's done a lot of theatre work. So thankfully, she does a lot of the talking, a lot of the monologue stuff, because I'm terrible at that. let me just do what I'm good at, and I'll shut up and then sing. That's pretty much it. But we go through the story of the movie in the first half of the show, and we pretty much play the soundtrack as is in order of the movie.
0: Oh, right, okay.
1: And then, you know, that soundtrack was so successful that, you know, they brought out a Big Chill 2, 3, 4, and
0: yes,
1: 5 and sold out everything pretty much. So the second half we play some of the stuff that we actually want to play, not was just in the movie. Yeah.
0: Well, in 1983, when it came out, I was 21 years of age. I was living in Sydney, and I was a bit younger than the people in the film, but I could relate to many of the issues that they were going through about how you're friends of someone at school or uni, and then you drift apart, and then you get back together, and you have that reunion.
1: Yeah.
0: It's kind of universal themes, though, isn't it, really, when you look at particularly the way the music kind of bonds it all together.
1: Yeah, absolutely. But the thing for me is it saved Motown Records. I think people also didn't realize that they were kind of going broke, and if that had happened, there's so much music we wouldn't have heard.
0: Yes.
1: But because of this film, they changed the way they didn't just put the music in after and, you know, good luck. They actually made the scenes around the music instead.
0: True. Yes.
1: And so way back in the day with advertising, they would just hire famous people to sing jingles. And then this movie came out, and I think advertising kind of realized, oh, if we license these songs instead and make the ads around the songs, let's see what happens. And that's what drove the success. That's what saved Motown from going bankrupt. They had all this extra money. And I think that's why all the songs became as popular as they were. One, because they're great songs.
0: Mm.
1: But two, repetition. You're hearing that stuff all the time.
0: Yes.
1: And that's how songs get stuck in your head and people want to listen to it is repetition. And so I think just with all that together, it created the perfect storm to make Motown Records the mega house that it became.
0: Yeah, that's a very good point, and not everyone would know that. And in 1983, we know we'd gone through disco, we'd had new wave, we'd had punk, rock and roll revival.
1: Yeah.
0: And that Motown era was kind of not very much loved, and I think you're 100% right. Because the film you know, had attractive people in it, like Kevin Kline, I remember, was in it. There was lots of big stars. And suddenly those songs are back on our kind of radar again. And you're going to do a song now, Judah Kelly, aren't you?
1: Absolutely.
0: So tell me what song you're going to do and why you've chosen this one. And it's all part of the Big Chill Out Motown Spectacular, Friday, July the 31st at the J in Noosa, Saturday, August the 1st, the King's Theatre in Caloundra, and Sunday, August the 2nd at the Trifford in Newstead in Brisbane. And of course, they'll be coming to Twin Towns about a week or so after this. So tell me the background to this song.
1: You know, it's a bit of a spoiler, but it's the first song of the show. and honestly, one of my favourite to sing just at all. It, you know, it was a hit for Gladys Knight,
0: yep.
1: Clearden's Clearwater, and then Marvin Gaye. And it's Heard It Through the Grapevine.
0: No pressure, mate. You've got some big names you're following.
1: That's all right.

0: Judah Kelly, live performance here on Logan City's 101 FM. Stunning vocals, pitch perfect, and I was just enjoying that so much. Michelle, our official photographer, is taking some video, and she would have seen me bopping along here and getting into my own world. You took me to another plane, I think, Judah. Thank you.
1: No, thank you.
0: Really, really love that. I've actually, you know who else has sung that to me live in a radio show? Rick Price.
1: Oh, dude. You know, I was actually thinking about Rick, because he would do a lot of these acoustic stuff just like this.
0: Yeah.
1: And no pick, no nothing, just strumming away.
0: Yeah, yeah. And as you know, he's, like yourself, he's a phenomenal vocalist, a lovely bloke. And so there you go. You're in good company.
1: Thank you.
0: Now tell me, 2017 was when you won The Voice Australia. I want to take you back 9 years to that moment, because, of course, these kind of talent programs have showcased a lot of artists. And to actually be the winner, tell me the moment when you discovered that you had won. What was your reaction?
1: Disbelief, more than anything. You know, I was 20 at the time, turning 21. Mm. And I auditioned simply because someone asked me to, not because I was, you know, I'm going to go, I'm going to win,
0: yeah,
1: and I'm going to take over the world, yep, watch this.
0: Yep.
1: It was backstage at a festival in Birdsville, of all places.
0: Really?
1: That, a friend of mine was playing out there, and their drummer came up to me and said, you know, if I could get you on the show, would you audition?
0: Mm.
1: And their partner was one of the scouts for the show. And so after a bit of back and forth, I went, oh, yeah, okay. You know, I'll take the 6 months of publicity and pay my rent. And that's really all I was looking for. And so I went on the show and I don't know, I kind of just stumbled. A lot of practice leading up to it. I was gigging for a decade before I went on the show, but I kind of stumbled my way through the whole time. I just thought, oh, well, this has been a good run, but, you know, someone else is going to go through and I'm getting sent home, and that's fine because all I wanted was to pay my rent for the next 6 months. And it just kept happening that way. I kept thinking, man, I made it through the next round. Great. Well, I'm out next, so it's been a good run. And then I made the live shows. And even then, I thought, man, you know, that's top 12. I thought, man, it's been good, but I'll be the first one voted out. I don't know. Just the whole time I was expecting people to find out, you know, the fraud or the you know, nah, this dude's not actually that good.
0: Imposter syndrome.
1: Yeah, yeah, time to send him home.
0: Yep.
1: And it just never happened. And it wasn't until I made it to the top four that I looked at it and I went, man, I might have a shot at this. Like, I could actually do well in this.
0: Yeah.
1: And then, you know, thankfully I was wrong the whole time. I've never been so happy to be so wrong. And I ended up winning the show, and here we are now.
0: Now, a lot of people out there like to perform, and whether they're like me, who are broadcasters or musicians, how do you get to that moment where you give your very best in a performance, in a test situation? What do you do to get there?
1: I don't know. I think, you know, again, it's just repetition. 'Cause I always strive to do my best, whether it's, you know, live on radio or if it's live on TV to a million people. You know, if for some reason the show didn't sell well and you got 20 people there who bought tickets, those people put the effort in to buy the tickets, spend their money to come and see you, so you better put 100% effort in on the performance side of things.
0: So you're saying the repetition gets you that level of comfort, of mastery, that you can really nail?
1: Absolutely. Yeah. 'Cause, well, that's the thing. I started gigging when I was 10.
0: Hmm.
1: And so the repetition between 10 and 20 going on The Voice was there. So I actually found the show really easy because they just wanted me to sit around and wait to sing.
0: Yes.
1: Yeah, no worries. I can do that. That's fine. It's the pressure of the people and the audience and people wanting to be in my space. I'm not so great at that, the social side of it.
0: Yep.
1: The performance side of it, I can do that all day and not even worry about it. But it's the pressure of you know, meeting people and people wanting to be in my space. And weirdly, man, I get so much anxiety around performance. And that's one part that annoys me is, oh, man, I wish I could sing on stage, but I get too anxious.
0: Mm.
1: Man, I got to show up early to some gigs because I go, like, red and splotchy, and it's the worst thing. But part of me feels like there's a barrier that doesn't exist, right, between the stage and a crowd.
0: Mm-hmm.
1: And so when I'm on stage, it's fine. I can do that all day. once you put me out in the regular public, that's kind of when I'm not so great at that stuff, but we're working on it, you know?
0: Judah Kelly is our guest. He won the 2017 Australia Voice. Also, you are an award-winning performer. Now, Academy Award winner, I was told. Is this a bit of a stretch?
1: Well, technically I didn't win, but I'm not going to correct people in the future, you know what I mean? If they want to run with that, I'll let them run with it. But, again, like most things, an opportunity was presented, and I just said yes. I woke up to an email one day saying, you know, we're doing this film. We want you to come over and be in the film, please. And I ignored it because clearly it's a scam. I don't know how, but they want my money. I have no interest in acting. I have no interest in being in movies. Yeah. Clearly this is fake. And then for like three weeks, they kept following up on these emails. And then I got an Instagram DM saying, hey, we've sent you some emails. Could you please reply? And it was like attached to a real account, a real movie director and a real agent. I thought, this is great. Oh, this might actually be real. And so I finally came back to the email, and my first email was, is this a scam? Which, you know, all scammers are going to come out with the truth and say, yes, sorry for wasting your time. But no, we jumped on a video call. They booked the flights. And I even tried to talk myself out of the job. You know, I was like, you know, I've never acted. You know, I don't know what I'm doing. And they were like, that's perfect. That's why we want you. And so, yeah, I got to be a part of this project, The Singers, which if people want to watch it, they can go check it out on Netflix. Kind of like most things, we stumbled into success. I don't even really know how it works. I went to my first film festival and someone said to me, you know, how'd you guys get nominated for the Oscar? I said, bro, I actually don't know. I don't know that much about film. I woke up one night to a video call saying, we got it, we're nominated. And that's it. And so I went along to the Oscars. Thankfully, we won for our best live short film. Yeah. And another credit on the resume.
0: Oh, for sure. Yeah. So Judah appearing in the short musical film The Singers, which has just won the Oscar for the best live action short film after being picked up by Netflix. So Judah Kelly's been our guest today. And a reminder about the big chill out, big shout out for that, Motown Spectacular. We've got Friday in Noosa, Saturday up in Caloundra at the King's Theatre, Sunday at the Trifford in Newstead in Brisbane. And when's the Twin Towns date? Is it
1: August 8th.
0: August 8th, okay, yeah. Which is Saturday week.
1: Yeah.
0: Yeah. Yeah.
1: So if people want tickets, they can jump on bigchillout.com.au.
0: Yeah. Well, mate, so it's a real pleasure to talk to you and have you on my show. And I've had some wonderful performers over the years. I've done this show for 5.5 years, but you're right up there with some of the best vocal performances I've ever seen. So well done, mate.
1: Thank you.
0: So you want to do an introduction to Ain't Too Proud to Beg? Is this the one that you do at the show?
1: Absolutely. This is one of the hardest ones that I do at the show, you know.
0: But right. Well, I won't make you sing it. I'll get the Temptations version.
1: Thanks.
0: Are you happy with that?
1: Absolutely.
0: All right, here it is. Ain't Too Proud to Beg by The Temptation. And Judah Kelly, the winner of the 2017 Voice Australia, has been my guest here on the show. And he lives in Ipswich, not too far from here.
1: Absolutely.
0: Thanks, Judah.

0: thanks again to Judah Kelly, who you can see in the big chill out, the Motown Spectacular. It is 20 minutes to 12. We're going to have a chat to Charles Costello coming up shortly. I haven't crossed paths with Charles for a while. He's got his 70s lunchbox. Also, I'll play a great 90s track from Texas right here on 101 FM's Thursday Morning Show.
1: Community Action.
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8: 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It's 50 years since Little River Band's first album.

0: The long version of A Long Way There by Little River Band on the Thursday morning show. Enjoying that was Charles Costello, who's following me here.
1: Yeah, what a great song. They're going to feature in the lunchbox as well, Little River Band.
0: Oh, brilliant, so, yeah, brilliant. So, I was telling you off air, I was on my bike ride yesterday. It was a beautiful winter's day, and I was going along the river past Coro Drive, and I'm saying, Charles is on. And he's doing Friends and Lovers in the 70s lunchbox. And that sounds like a perfect theme for me. And I really enjoyed it, mate. So,
1: good.
0: And I was saying
1: fun.
0: That Lobo was a song, a band that you played.
1: Yes, and Lobo gets another run today.
0: What's the theme today?
1: Well, I'm going back to an old theme, animals.
0: Oh, okay.
1: Because it's the horse's birthday on Saturday, August the 1st, in the Southern Hemisphere.
0: Yes, that's right, yes.
1: A couple of good horse songs in there. So I thought, why not dig out the animals again? It's a few years since I've done it.
0: Yes, for sure. And, you know, we used to chat a lot in the early days when I was, first couple of years of me doing the thing.
1: Animals again, it's a few years since I've done it.
0: Yes, for sure. And, you know, we used to chat a lot in the early days when I was, first couple of years of me doing the Thursday morning show. We don't do it.

0: Beatles song. It was one at one stage. It was the most requested song.
1: That's
0: period.
1: Amazing.
0: But that might have been passed now by Taylor Swift.
1: Yeah, maybe, maybe. So tell me, what is new in your life, Charles?
0: What is new in my
1: DeSillo?
0: Life? Well, I'm doing three programs this week. I feel like, you know, I have to ask for a pay rise, wouldn't I? but it's lovely. It's great to do it. I missed a couple of weeks. I was working at uni, and I periodically have to step back because I work a fairly senior job during exams at uni, and that takes me out. But when I'm back on, I like to do as many programs as I can.
1: Yeah, likewise. By the way, you mentioned yesterday you did something on Cream.
0: Yes, well, of 60 years. Mm. 60 years yesterday since they got together for their first gig. And, of course, they'd come from big groups. And I didn't mention the Yardbirds, but he'd come from John Mayall right. Bluesbreakers, but he'd also been in the Yardbirds.
1: That's right, that's right.
0: And then they went on to make... They tried to make another super group called Blind Faith, but it sort of crashed like the plane in that on the record cover.
1: By the way, I actually tagged you on Facebook because I interviewed Ginger Baker in 1998, and I've tagged you on. So look at that.
0: Yeah, I will.
1: You'll see my interview with him in 1998.
0: Oh wow! Was he a bit of a contrary person?
1: Yeah, he was. But anyway, it was a fun interview, and he was 58, and I'm, as you know, I'm 64 now, and you're.
0: When I'm 64, mate.
1: Yeah, I know. I can play that.
0: Song.
1: I can play that.
0: I'm just about up to 88. No, I'm not quite that
1: much. Not quite. But I was stunned. He was 58 at that time, and he seemed like he was 88. He was in such terrible shape.
0: Oh, my God. I used to play Jack Bruce a bit on the jazz program that I did.
1: Oh, yes,
0: I missed the jazz program, actually, between you and I. But it was time to have a rest. You know?
1: Yeah, fair
0: but
1: enough.
0: I used to put Jack Bruce became a big jazz icon.
1: You did. You did. All right, mate. Well, look, I will let you get over to Studio B. It's good to see you.
0: Yeah, great to see you again and great to have a chat again and carry on the good work. You do some great stuff. All of you guys, you morning guys, do some fantastic interviews.
1: Oh, thanks, mate. And up the Bears.
0: Up the Bears. up the Cats. See you, mate. Bye.
1: Yeah, see you, mate.

Same time next week. Thank you very much to Judah Kelly, our in-house guest today, performing live. Also, thank you to the Mayor of Logan, John Raven, and also Charles Costello, who popped in to tell us what's ahead in our Thursday afternoon lunchbox. Also, Rita and Lizzie volunteering here behind the scenes. Stay safe. Enjoy the sunshine. I'll catch you next week.

0: And a shout out for Jace there. I think that might be one of his favourite 70s tracks, as it is indeed mine, one of mine. Tilbrook and Difford there with their UK Squeeze, which became Squeeze. They wrote some great stuff. Didn't probably get the recognition on the charts that they deserved, however. Before that, we heard from Carly Simon and James Taylor, and we opened with Elton and John with a song called Crocodile Rock, which was inspired by a very famous Aussie song from a year or so earlier, and that particular Aussie song is going to feature in today's mix as well. Good afternoon, I'm Charles Costello. Great to be with you for another 70s Lunchbox, an afternoon show this week. Had one yesterday and one today, and it's great fun to do that. And as we were talking out in the lunchroom a little while ago, it's great fun to be able to sit at the console here and play music that you enjoy. And as I said, Crocodile Rock was inspired by another Aussie track. And we're featuring animals. Yes, it's an animal feature on the lunchbox. Getting mixed up here. Got too many things happening at once. I've got an animals feature for the lunchbox today because it's a good idea, but also because August the 1st, in the Southern Hemisphere at least, is officially the horse's birthday. And we had a lovely friend who's now passed, but she was a great horse fanatic and promoter of gymkhanas and things like that. And she used to celebrate the horse's birthday every August the 1st with wearing a special hat and all that sort of stuff. So in memory of Sheila and other people who are great horse fanatics, horse's birthday. So that's a good reason to have a feature a lunchbox with a couple of horse songs in it. And just a general animal songs. So happy to have you along. Great to have your company. Enjoy the show over these next 3 hours.
1: Community Action.
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0: And I don't think I've ever played this on a program here at 101. They're channeling their inner Elvis, was Aussie supergroup, I was going to say. Sherbet. Yes, Sherbet had a hit with that. It reached about number 20 on the different charts throughout Australia back in 1973, and their version of Hound Dog. Before that, we had Birds and Dogs, didn't we? We had the Jet Tennessee Bird Walk and Snowbird and Murray. Now, Liv Mason, Aussie Liv Mason, did a version of that, which was very successful here in Australia. Didn't bring that with me today, so we had Anne Murray, and in the middle there, Lobo, who scored in yesterday's lunchbox as well. Don't Expect Me to Be Your Friend was yesterday's track. Today, Me and You and a Dog Named Boo. So we've got all these wonderful animal titles here to celebrate the fact that this Saturday, August 1st, in the Southern Hemisphere at least, is the horse's birthday, and we've got a couple of horse tracks coming up next.
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0: And LRB featured in Jace's program with that wonderful song that he played. But there's another great song from Little River Band in 1975, Curiosity Killed the Cat. And the cat is followed the two horses, Horse With No Name, America, and a Lost 45. Terrific little song from 1976 or 7, somewhere like that. They shoot horses, don't they, by a group called Racing Cars. Coming up next, we've got the song, the great Aussie hit that was inspired, that was served as the inspiration for Elton John's Crocodile Rock, which opened our show today. That's coming up next on Logan Cities 101.
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0: And what a positive song that is, with a great title, Good Times. Carly Rae Jepsen teaming up with Adam Young, who was performing as electronic project Owl City there, and a track from, I think, back in about 2007, somewhere like that, maybe later. Before that, we heard James Blunt with some very good advice. If you've had a couple of drinks one night, stay the night. And we opened with another bright, happy song, fitting in with today. Katrina and the Waves, Walking on Sunshine. You're on Logan Cities 101. You're with Charles Costello. This is the afternoon show. And we've got a 2 o'clock feature. Yes, Mama Cass, would you believe? I think it was her anniversary just a little while ago. Anyhow, I'll talk a bit about it later. Mama Cass. And, of course, she did those wonderful songs, didn't she, with the rest of the Mamas and Papas back in the 60s. So a little bit of a trip back to the 60s, yes, after the 2 o'clock news. We had one yesterday too, didn't we, with Cream. So a little bit of 60s feature coming your way after 2 o'clock news. But lots of great music between now and then.
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0: They were called the Twilights. They came from South Australia, from Adelaide in South Australia. They won a competition called the Hoadley's Battle of the Sounds back in April of... back in 1966, a bit later than April. And the prize for which was a recording contract in England. So they went to England and they recorded that song in early 1967, given to them by the Hollies. The Hollies did a recording of it as well, What's Wrong with the Way I Live. And the Twilights were recording that song while next door in the neighbouring studio, a very famous group were recording a very famous album. So they were able to look in on some of the Beatles' recordings of Sgt. Pepper in early 1967. So that would have been almost as much fun as getting the recording contract at Abbey Road. But there you are, a great little song, reached number three here in Australia. Didn't do quite so well for the Hollies, but great track. And, of course, the Twilights featured, among other people, Glenn Shorrock, who he of Twilights, Axiom, Little River Band and other combinations, a wonderful musician, and a songwriting genius called Terry Britton, who wrote not only good songs for the Twilights and other groups in Australia here, but wrote songs for people like Michael Jackson. He was a world-renowned songwriter, Terry Britton. So there you are, a little bit of trivia with our 60s flashback there. You're on Logan Cities 101. You're with Charles Costello. And getting back to the... Well, talk about 60s. Yes, Mama Cass. Yesterday, 29th of July, was her anniversary. She died all the way back in 1974. Far too young. Far, far too young. And it was a sad story. I won't go giving you all the details. You can look it up on Google. But she died far too young after a really great concert she'd just done at the London Palladium. But what a voice. What a voice. And so we're going to feature Mama Cass after the 2 o'clock news. I couldn't fit all the anniversaries in. There were so many things happened on the 29th of July through the years. We had Cream forming. I think Elvis's first live gig in 53 or 54 might have been on the 29th of July as well. Mama Cass died the 29th of July 1974. So we're featuring Mama Cass after the 2 o'clock news today.
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0: And a great fun little song, Wacko, Wackadoo, Wackaday. Gilbert O'Sullivan, he had some cute little songs, didn't he? And some serious stuff. Alone, again, naturally was very serious, but that's a great fun song. Before that, Fleetwood Mac, and we opened with another happy song. We've got lots of happy songs over this hour that sort of matches the weather, doesn't it? And I hope you've got a smile on your face as well. And a special hello to Rita and Lizzie out in the office there with REM's Shiny Happy People back to the early 90s. You're on Logan Cities 101, you're Charles Costello. We've got a little feature coming up after the 2 o'clock news, a little tribute to Mama Cass, and the fact that yesterday was her, well, let me do the maths here, 52nd anniversary. How long ago? 1974. But that's coming up after the 2 o'clock news here on Logan Cities 101.
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1: I'm Mark Dransfield. The Prime Minister's under pressure to stand down his Special Envoy for Defence and Veterans Affairs after Luke Gosling was charged with assault. The Northern Territory MPs accused of assaulting Territory Administrator David Connolly at a community festival in Darwin earlier this month. The member for Solomon has previously dismissed the allegations as ridiculous. Mr Gosling's lawyer, Marty Oust, says they'll be fighting the charges.
2: It's particularly concerning that in a matter of this type, police resorted to the power of arrest where it could easily have been dealt with on notice to appear or a summons. It's a concern that that might have some political basis behind it. The charge is fully and completely contested.
1: Emergency services have described a fire which killed three people in Sydney's southwest as an absolute tragedy. Three bodies were found inside the Wylie Park granny flat. Fire and Rescue Commissioner Jeremy Futrell says the cause is being investigated.
3: To lose three people in one fire like this is an absolute tragedy. It is devastating for the family of those people that have been lost last night. It has a severe impact on the surrounding neighbourhood and the community in this area, and also provides an impact on the firefighters and the other emergency responders.
1: A South Australian female police officer stabbed in the neck in Adelaide yesterday is said to be doing well and could be discharged from hospital today. Police Commissioner Grant Stevens says she was very lucky.
4: Police officers turn up to work every day, understanding that they may have to step in into harm's way and to confront violent people and protect the public. And as much as you understand that is part of the job, when it does happen, these have a significant impact on our people. And it's not just the two police officers involved, it's their patrol team partners.
1: Her alleged attacker is expected to be charged today. He's also in hospital after being shot in the leg by police. The first case of the deadly H5N1 bird flu strain has been declared in Victoria. More from Brian Wilson.
5: Agriculture Victoria has confirmed the virus was detected in a greater crested tern found near Portland in the state southwest. Testing for the strain was carried out at the CSIRO facility near Geelong. There have also been cases in WA, South Australia, New South Wales and Queensland. Federal Agriculture Minister Julie Collins said yesterday that there have been no cases found in any commercial poultry farms, most of which have been in lockdown since the first Australian case was discovered a month ago. Brian Wilson, Melbourne.
1: Overseas now, and three firefighters have died fighting wildfires amid a dire fire season in Europe. Nine's Europe correspondent Josh Bavis reports.
6: Firefighters died battling a blaze on Crete that had a fire front 15 kilometres long. They were among 160 fighting blazes that broke out on the Greek island. Greek emergency response teams are also fighting wildfires on Paros and Lesbos. In Spain, the Interior Minister has warned the country still has several tough days ahead, with about 10 major fires burning. One west of Madrid is the biggest on record for the country. The head of Europe's Emergency Response Coordination Centre said this year was looking like the continent's worst ever fire season, saying the outlook for a number of countries is looking very difficult in the days and weeks ahead.
1: Josh Bavis reporting. This is Air News. The Western Bulldogs have been dealt a major blow ahead of tomorrow night's AFL clash with Fremantle. Sarah Patterson reports.
7: General soreness has sidelined Aaron Norton, who's been ruled out of the game despite taking part in training earlier this week. The 26-year-old will be assessed ahead of the Dogs' Round 22 game against North Melbourne. It's a huge setback for the Dogs as they prepare to take on the ladder leaders, with Norton leading the forward line in the absence of injured young gun Sam Darcy, kicking 42 goals for the season. Sarah Patterson, S Sport.
1: Still on AFL, and Collingwood and Bobby Hill have agreed on a deal that will see the two parties part ways. NRL Premiership winner Corey Jensen has been forced into early retirement following a life-threatening blood clot ordeal. The Broncos star has undergone a long period of treatment and began a course of blood-thinning medication. And Australia's won another 9 gold medals on the final day of the swimming program at the Commonwealth Games. It included a surprise win for Kai Taylor in the 200 freestyle, and both the men's and women's 100 100-metre medley relay teams. Four-time Olympian Kate Campbell's told Nine it was an incredible effort from the entire Dolphins team.
8: They are the undisputed champions of the pool. They take home a record-breaking 35 gold medals. It has been an unbelievably dominant performance.
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11: And it's a nice fine afternoon with a few clouds and those light winds. And looking ahead, we're expecting a partly cloudy day tomorrow with the chance of inland fog in the morning and also the chance of medium chance of showers along the coast. Light southeasterly winds and getting down to around 7 degrees overnight and a maximum tomorrow around 22 or 23 degrees, and that sun protection recommendation kicking in about 9:30. And at 6 minutes past two, it's 23 degrees. That's is that what the predicted maximum was? A little bit above that, I think. 23 degrees here in Logan City, and that's the news, sport and weather up to date on your radio station, Logan City's 101. Welcome back to the final hour of the afternoon show. I'm Charles Costello. Great to be with you. Two afternoon shows this week. Just really great, and great to play not just the 70s lunchbox, but all the other great hits between now and then. Or since then. And speaking of which, we can't go past Mama Cass, can we? Look, I'm not going to go through the long story of the groups she was in prior to the Mamas and Papas, and then that Mamas and Papas sequence of hits from around late 65 until 68, 69. They kept rolling them out, and her voice, of course, was the dominant one in most of them. And then she had a solo career, which extended from late 1968 until her untimely death in 1974 on the 29th of July. And a sad story as well. She just performed at the London Palladium to a rave response and went celebrating and went to a couple of parties and died of natural causes arising probably from a condition she already had. But such a sad loss and a loss of a wonderful voice. So sit back and enjoy a great voice. First of all, we're going to begin with a terrific autobiographical song, which she did with the Mamas and Papas, which became a great hit. And then we'll launch into some solo work that she did. So a tribute to the late Mama Cass Elliott, whose real name was, in fact, Ellen Cohen. Ellen, I'll give you a correct name when I turn my sheet of paper over. Ellen Naomi Cohen, born September 19, 1941, died July 29, 1974.
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5: 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M1, exit 28 south at Logan Home, or exit 26 northbound. We'll be right back.

A song that goes back to 1930 and has become a jazz standard, but I don't think anyone has done it better than Mama Cass. A terrific version of it. Became the first solo, I guess, the solo track she did, although it was listed, I think, on the record, and we had the record at home, Mama Cass and the Mamas, with the Mamas and Papas, I think, was what was on the record. But a huge hit, a number one hit, in fact, here in Australia, and pretty much that around the world in late 1968. And you heard, three other tracks? First of all, Creek Alley, which was sort of an autobiographical track and about the Mamas and Papas. And look, there were tensions in the group, as there are in any group, and specific tensions in that group relating about to the couples and who was mixing, who was with who, and all that sort of stuff. But that still didn't affect the music. It was still great music. And then two of her solo visits to the top 40, Move In a little bit Closer, and Make Your Own Kind of Music, which I think were both released in 1969. So there, a little tribute to a wonderful lady whose anniversary was yesterday, died on the 29th of July 1974, far, far too young. Quite a sad story. What a wonderful voice, however. You're on Logan City's 101. You're with Charles Costello. While I've got your attention for a moment, you can join us for a fun time at the 101FM monthly movie, morning movie, this coming Wednesday, whatever date that is. I'm doing my maths here very frantically. Was it early August, isn't it? I'm trying. 1, 2, 3. At the 5th of August, I think I'm right there. 5, 6, 7, 8, 9. Yeah, okay. Next Wednesday. For a delicious morning tea, followed by the movie Holy Days, which features some well-known Aussie actors. I'll need to get along to see it myself, I think. Judy Davis and Jackie Weaver, to name two. That's next coming Wednesday, 10 a.m. for, as I said, morning tea followed by the movie. All thanks to our sponsor, Event Cinemas Logan Home, Mount Gravatt, and along with Logan City's 101.

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0: And there's a group that had a phenomenal number of hits in the UK, about 20, I think about 20 top 20 hits, and five of those reached number one. Didn't do quite so well out here, but that was one of their big ones. That might have even been their biggest hit here in Australia. And I'm referring, of course, to Slade and that iconic lead singer with that amazing voice, Neville John Holder, otherwise called Noddy Holder, who had his 80th birthday fairly recently as well. No, I think he's still performing. I know we saw a documentary recently, a musical documentary, and he was being interviewed, and he still makes a lot of sense. Don't know how he sings, but there we are. Great voice, great track from Slade. Before that, we heard from Bare Naked Ladies, Taylor Swift, Billy Field, and Womack and Womack. And I'm with you until 3, after the news at 3. Paul Barrett's in to drive you home with those all-important traffic reports from Go Traffic, starting just after the 3 o'clock news.
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0: And a little bit of what we all need, Permission to Shine. Great Aussie music there, Guy Sebastian out front of Bachelor Girl. And before that, Black Sorrows. And that's it for me. Stay tuned for Paul, who's going to drive you home. I'll be with you again next Monday afternoon for the drive. Take care, have a great evening, and a great weekend.
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1: I'm Mark Dransfield. The communications watchdog is taking Optus to court over the September 000 outage. ACMA alleges the telco breached two separate legal obligations on more than 1,000 occasions. Optus has previously paid $12 million in penalties for an outage in November 2023. Meantime, the country's online safety regulator is taking federal court action against messaging service Telegram. eSafety alleges the platform left videos of terrorist executions and mass shootings on its sites for weeks after they were reported. Commissioner Julie Inman-Grant says the civil proceedings follow a years-long investigation.
2: This case concerns content linked to some of the most notorious acts of known extremist violence in recent history. We allege that this content remained publicly accessible on the service long after Telegram had been put on notice by user reports.
1: Firefighters are working to determine the cause of a fatal fire in Sydney's southwest. Three bodies were found inside the granny flat at Wylie Park once crews extinguished the flames. They're yet to be formally identified, but police say two adults and a 16-year-old were known to live at the address. The deadly H5N1 bird flu strain has hit Victoria. The state now joins WA, South Australia, New South Wales and Queensland. Victoria's chief veterinary officer, Dr. Graham Cook, says testing for the strain was carried out at the CSIRO facility near Geelong.
3: I can confirm today that we have had initial confirmatory results for a H5N1 detection in a single wild bird, a tern, in the Portland area.
1: Authorities say Victoria has been preparing for years for an outbreak and there is currently no risk to commercial poultry farms. Air Medical News, and Australians now have access to a revolutionary blood test for Alzheimer's disease. Toby Goff reports.
4: The Therapeutic Goods Administration has approved the new 18-minute test known as p-tau217. The new test detects build-ups of brain proteins known as amyloids in blood plasma with 90% accuracy. Dementia Australia's Dr. Michael Woodward says it'll transform how we tackle Australia's leading cause of death.
5: Eventually, we might be able to remove the amyloid before any symptoms and therefore basically never get the Alzheimer's that we're otherwise destined to get.
4: A new diagnosis centre will be launched in Sydney, which will run the tests on patients with symptoms. The program will be rolled out to GPs in September. Toby Goff reporting.
1: Overseas now, and the US military says it's begun a new series of strikes on targets in Iran. In a post to social media, US Central Command has described them as a powerful response to recent attempted Iranian attacks on US forces based in the Middle East. The BBC's Tom Bailey has more.
6: These latest strikes come just hours after a vow from President Trump to deliver Iran what he called a beating in retaliation against attempted Iranian attacks on US troops in the region. Though little information has been confirmed about what and where is being targeted, there have been numerous reports of explosions in several parts of Iran, including Keshem Island, Abadan and Bandar Abbas. The latest flare-up in exchanges began earlier this week, following a brief lull, though negotiations to secure a longer-term truce are said to be continuing.
1: The BBC's Tom Bailey. This is Air News. NRL Premiership winner Corey Jensen has been forced into early retirement following a life-threatening blood clot ordeal. The Broncos star has undergone a long period of treatment and began a course of blood-thinning medication. While the 32-year-old does not have underlying autoimmune issues, he will be required to stay on the medication for the rest of his life. Jensen says he's very grateful for the career he's had.
7: To Kevy, thank you for backing me and giving me the opportunity to come here. Looking back at it now, it's changed my career. To Madge, Dave, Tomo and everyone at the Broncos, thank you for helping me grow, not only as a footballer, but as a person and as a leader. Winning a premiership together last year is something I'll cherish forever.
1: Turning to AFL, and Lions coach Chris Fagan has thrown his support behind Ty Gallop. The young defender's been hit with a three-game ban by the tribunal for a shove on Mitch Georgiades, the Port Stars' face landing on the Gabba turf. Fagan says Gallop is an exemplary person who made a mistake.
8: I reassured him that we have great respect for him, and that was an act that was completely out of character, and that he'll learn from that. I'm just more concerned that people don't think poorly of him because he's an outstanding person.
1: And Australian tennis's generations will clash. Alex de Minaur has won through to the second round at Washington after beating Stefanos Tsitsipas. He'll now face Cruz Hewitt. Australian Independent Radio News.
9: 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Take exit 28 southbound or exit 26 northbound on the M1.
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11: 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Weather.
12: Thursday afternoon forecast around town. Continuing fine and sunny for the rest of the afternoon and evening, with east to southeasterly winds, light in the evening, an overnight low tonight of 11, a top for Friday of 22, with that UV alert in effect after 9:30 tomorrow morning. Currently outside the Logan Hospital, we've got 21.
11: 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Traffic.
13: G'day everybody, the Thursday afternoon run looking pretty clear so far. That outbound flow of traffic from Brisbane through to Bean Lee, it's going to take you about 38 minutes. It's going to start to build through Slacks Creek in the southbound direction. Some earlier issues at the Ipswich Motorway Logan Lee, that's managed to clear. Corro Drive to Wong, a broken down car looks to have gone as well. Got that localised traffic through Browns Plains, southbound into Regent's Park as well, the Mount Lindsay Highway to Green Road, that's under speed, and Browns Plains a little bit around Weller Road and the back of the plaza that has been a touch busier. Normal amounts of traffic through Kingston Road, although heaviest if you're travelling through around Wembley Road in the southbound direction. We'll keep an eye on all of it for you. Need a tyre or wheel upgrade for your vehicle? Only one place to go. Sponsor Keith for Wheels. 11 Smallwood Street, Underwood. Phone 3841 6244. Keith for Wheels. They'll keep you moving. It's Jay. More go traffic in 30 minutes.
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0: Thursday afternoon with Logan City's 101 and Paul Barrett for the drive home. Thank you very much to Charles Costello back on deck next Wednesday from midday with the afternoon show and another 70s lunchbox for you to get your teeth into for another afternoon while you're having lunch. As we drive home on a Thursday, there's the Hunters and Collectors back to 1993 from their album Cut. And the Holy Grail, we play that for our Commonwealth Games team over in Glasgow at the moment. They're going great guns. We're so very proud of them. And Steve Tyler and Aerosmith back to 96 from the movie Armageddon. I don't want to miss a thing. We'll keep you up to date. You won't miss a thing this afternoon. We'll have all the latest in news for you through the afternoon with the team in the newsroom. The latest go traffic information, Logan City's most up-to-date traffic info with the guys there. We'll open up the history pages to see what has happened today, being the 30th of July. It's nearly the end of the month. Yep, the 31st tomorrow. We'll open up the birthday book a little bit later on before six to see who is blowing out the candles today. There's a few famous people and music on the way from No Doubt, Madonna, Ivers Icehouse, Kelly Clarkson, Kim Carnes, Nick Kershaw, and we'll go back to the 60s before four with Louis Armstrong and play another mouldy oldie for the drive home right here only on Logan City's 101 FM. 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

0: Ivor's Ice House, Great Southern Lands at Logan City's 101, back to 82 from their album Primitive Man. Getting ready for late night shopping in the suburbs on a Thursday night. A lot of people's favourite part of the week, shopping, not right on 3:30. But the good news is tomorrow is Friday, yep, and then the weekend. And scary but true, it's the end of July tomorrow, yep, the 31st of July. How the year is just absolutely flying. We'll see if the roads are flying around town soon with Jay when we check traffic, with thanks to our sponsors, Keith for Wheels in Underwood, with thanks to the team in the Go Traffic Centre, continuing fine and sunny through the afternoon. Light winds as well, moving east-south-easterly and then becoming light again in the evening. An overnight low tonight of 11, a top for Friday of 22, with a possible shower on the way tomorrow. And outside at the moment, we've got 22 at the Logan Lee train station, with Logan City's 101 FM and music on the way from Madonna on the way next, as we continue Logan City's only live and local drive home.
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8: If you're making your way southbound from Hillcrest to Munroobin, you'll do it pretty well. Through Green Road's going to be your heavy spot, about 15 minutes at the moment as you head south. Park Ridge looks pretty good out of Logan Reserve. A bit heavier traffic, Woodridge, that run through both the Chambers Flat Road area through Marsden, particularly southbound, and Kingston Road from Queens Road. Pacific Motorway doing as you'd expect through Underwood Springwood, going to build, and that run to the Goldie looking okay. Watch out for those roadworks around the Boaters at Beenleigh Road section, just south of Mount Warren Boulevard. They can creep up on us at times as well. Need a tyre or wheel upgrade for your vehicle? Only one place to go. That's sponsor Keith for Wheels, 11 Smallwood Street, Underwood. Phone 3841 6244. Keith for Wheels, they'll keep you moving. It's Jay. More Go Traffic again in the next 30 minutes.

Melbourne City's only live and local drive home for a Thursday. It's Paul Barrett, and it's the 30th of July. It was on this date in 2024 that Rex Airlines ceased all bookings for domestic jet service routes to capital cities, and they fell into voluntary administration. Also, Archie Roach, the Australian Indigenous singer and musician, passed away sadly, aged 66 in 2022. The 5 Seconds of Summer debuted at number one on the US album chart. Today, in 2014, their self-titled album sold 259,000 copies in the first week. Apple's iPhone 4 went on sale here in Australia today in 2010. The Top of the Pops music program aired for the final time on UK TV after a 42-year run today, sadly, in 2006. The Volkswagen Type 1 VW Beetle rolled off the assembly line in Mexico for the final time in 2003. The Thredbo Ski Resort experienced a massive landslide, which pushed Carina Lodge down the valley side, demolishing Bimbadeen Lodge and burying up to 19 people under rubble today, sadly, in 1997. Placido Domingo was applauded for 1 hour and 20 minutes through 101 curtain calls after a performance of Othello in Vienna today in 1991. And Louis Armstrong recorded this song today in just one take in 1967.

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Downhearted, Aussie Crawl at Logan City's 101, 4 to 4, Thursday drive home with Paul. Mark Dransfield's got your 4 o'clock update shortly. Jay has another check of the traffic. Now, I was up early on Saturday morning and I switched on Rage, and this is currently number one on Rage. And the video clip to this is like a mini movie. Ella Langley, Choosing Texas. Great song. Crank it up nice and loud in the traffic. 101. Just when-

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1: I'm Mark Dransfield. The Greens say proposed cuts to the NDIS would have a devastating effect on the workforce. A Senate inquiry into the government bill aimed at limiting the scheme's growth has resumed hearings. If it's passed, there would be 160,000 fewer participants by 2031. Greens disability spokesman Jordan Steele-John says thousands more would be left out of a job.
2: By the government's own admission, these cuts will have a devastating impact on the workforce, on support workers, on the allied health professions that form the core of our care economy. So many jobs will be lost if this legislation is passed through.
1: Northern Territory MP Luke Gosling has been charged with assault. He's accused of assaulting Territory Administrator David Connolly at a community festival in Darwin earlier this month. The member for Solomon has previously dismissed the allegations as ridiculous. Mr. Gosling's lawyer, Marty Oust, says they'll be fighting the charges.
3: It's particularly concerning that in a matter of this type, police resorted to the power of arrest where it could easily have been dealt with on notice to appear or a summons. It's a concern that that might have some political basis behind it. The charge is fully and completely contested.
1: In South Australia, a drink-driving mother has avoided jail after a rollover claimed the life of her son, who was not restrained in the vehicle. 48-year-old Miranda Taylor was sentenced to home detention in the district court over the 2022 crash. Children who were unrestrained were ejected from the car. Her 4-year-old son died at the scene. 3 others were injured. Meantime, a driver's been fined on the Sunshine Coast for driving with a child on his lap. Police intercepted the Land Rover on a beach just north of Noosa last Saturday. Experts argue governments need to embrace Indigenous community-based solutions in order to meet closing the gap targets. The annual data compilation report shows just one of the 19 targets has been met, with 4 of them worsening 5 years out from the deadline. Productivity Commissioner Selwyn Button says it's not too late to turn things around.
4: The evidence is already showing us that when governments sit at the table, share decisions with community, invest in those community solutions, we can certainly see some outcomes being achieved.
1: AIR Medical News, and experts say a freshly approved diagnostic blood test for Alzheimer's could greatly improve the ability to detect the condition in living patients. The Therapeutic Goods Administration has approved the blood plasma test for use. Neuroscience Research Australia Chief Executive Professor Matthew Kiernan says the goal is to eventually have the testing be part of a routine checkup.
5: Because we need reference information. So Neuro will be the national reference laboratory, and that will give the ranges that then can be used to identify and confirm diagnosis. With that data, it will be taken forward for Medicare item number, so it will be, you know, absolutely supported through Medicare.
1: And in AIR showbiz, Oscar-winning actor and musician Jared Leto has responded to claims of sexual misconduct spanning more than a decade. 4 women have made allegations against him in a BBC documentary, while a further 6 accuse him of inappropriate advances, even while underage. The 54-year-old has dubbed the claims absolutely and categorically false. This is AIR News. First to AFL, and Josh Fraser isn't committing to entering the Carlton coaching race. The Blues interim has been invited to be part of the process. He says he's weighing it up.
6: Sitting in the chair, so you're exposed to a large number of things, but the reality is you're not exposed to everything, and I'm aware of that. But I've also feel like over the course of my coaching journey, I've had some great opportunities and experience that are a little bit unique as well.
1: Jack Martin replaces Patrick Dangerfield for Geelong for tonight's game against Collingwood. The Pies bring in Lachie Schultz for Braden Maynard. In NRL action tonight, the Cowboys are chasing back-to-back wins hosting the Roosters in Townsville. Sonny Luke has been named to make his second start of the season, replacing Reed Marnie, who misses through concussion. And Penrite Racing's Kai Allen is hoping to draw on some local experience as the supercars hit Perth for this weekend's Perth Super 440. Allen currently sitting 5th in the standings, with Mustang teammate Matt Payne leading the championship. He says Wanneroo will dish up a tricky track over the weekend, but one he's familiar with.
7: It's the first ever race car track I drove on, believe it or not, so I've done a few laps around here. Not saying I'm going to be any good this weekend, but hopefully we can have a crack and get both Penrite and Mustangs at the front to keep fighting forward and getting better results for the team.
1: The cars will hit the track for the first round of practice tomorrow afternoon. Australian Independent Radio News.
8: 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Take exit 28 southbound or exit 26 northbound on the M1.
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11: Thursday evening forecast. Continuing fine. Light winds moving east-southeasterly through the evening. And an overnight low tonight of 11. A showery top for Friday of 22 heading our way. And that UV alert in effect after 9:30 tomorrow. In Logan Reserve right now, good afternoon. You've got 20 degrees. Here comes Jay's latest traffic.
10: 101 FM. Traffic.
12: Thursday afternoon traffic, Pacific Motorway at 8 Mile Plains. We did have a broken down car southbound towards Springwood. I don't think it's causing us any further delays. It's a bit slow through Slacks Creek, Daisy Hill. Northbound as well on the Pacific Motorway, coming back from the Goldie. You hit the Logan Motorway exit. You've got that heavy traffic, of course, through there. Not always there, but today it certainly is. No other major accidents. Gateway's been heavy to Mount Gravatt, Palabar Road. Not the greatest. Carroll Park, Forest Lake, Heathwood, if you're heading towards Parkinson on the Logan Motorway. That's under speed as well. And I really don't like the look of, again, Logan Lee Road. Last couple of days been hopeless. Kingston Road as well, from Queens Road all the way through to Waterford West. You've got some kind of delay there. 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Only one place to go. Sponsor Keith for Wheels, 11 Smallwood Street, Underwood. Phone 3841 6244. Keith for Wheels. I'll keep you moving. It's Jay. Got more go traffic for you in 30 minutes.
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0: Logan Titties 101. You might be saying that as you leave the office on a Thursday and about to hit the road home. There's Queen back to 81 and Nick Kershaw back to 84. And wouldn't it be... It would be fantastic. And I tell you what, I saw Nick Kershaw probably... I don't know. I forget if it was early last year or late the year before. But I tell you what, he put on a great show at the Tivoli. Go West was there as well. And I tell you what, he looks nothing like he did back in the 80s. The mullet's gone. He's now got a completely bald head. But I tell you what, he's still got the voice. Indeed he has. 16 after 4, Logan City's only live and local drive home. Late night shopping in the suburbs. The latest traffic to get you home, again with Jay, before the hour is out. And music on the way from Daryl Braithwaite, Wilson Phillips, Lee Graham going solo without Foreigner, Ganga Jang, and a song you hardly ever hear on your radio anymore from Cher, back to the Expo year of 88 here in Southeast Queensland. This particular song was top 30 for her in that year, and no, it's not If I Could Turn Back Time. It's another one in that year, and we'll play it in just a matter of minutes right here only on Logan Cities 101. Thanks for switching us on.
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Back to the Expo Year of 88 share. I found someone and you found your favourite radio station, live and local here in Logan City, giving you more music in the afternoon for the drive home. Al Stewart had a great album called The Year of the Cat back in 1976, and his other big hit in that year was the title track from that album. But here's a song from the album that you hardly ever hear on the radio now. This is On the Border, Al Stewart, on 101 FM, 27 minutes after 4.

0: afternoon, Al Stewart. And from the album Year of the Cat, that is 50 years old this year from 1976. On the Border from 101 FM at 29 to 5. Peter Kerry back here tomorrow morning, bright and early from 6 o'clock to wrap up the working week. Logan City's More Music Brekkie Show, the best mix of music to get your day underway. The latest news, traffic and weather together through the morning. The Battle of the Stars and a few other bits and pieces to get your morning underway. And Pete back here live and local tomorrow morning from 6 when you wake up. Remaining fine for the remainder of the afternoon and evening. Light winds moving east-southeasterly through the evening. And an overnight low tonight of 11. A showery top tomorrow for Friday of 22 with that UV alert in effect after 9:30 tomorrow. And outside in Logan Home right now at the Hyperdome, you've got 19 degrees getting set for Thursday night shopping in the suburbs with Logan City's 101. And Jay will have a look at all of the traffic around the shopping centres next.
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8: Had problems with a multi-vehicle accident southbound through the Pacific Motorway at Woolloongabba, heading towards Mount Gravatt. As a result, it's a fair bit heavier through in the outbound direction. In fact, Greenslopes outbound, come on after Mount Gravatt if you can, and it's going to take you about 34 minutes to get to Woodridge. Both directions around Slacks Creek, Daisy Hill, quite heavy this afternoon. For a Thursday, that patchy run on Kingston Road continues pretty much all the way through Waterford West in the southbound direction to Logan Lea Road. That's lengthy delays, and you can expect that inbound flow of traffic across from Fitzy's a little heavier as well. No real issues if you're heading out of Beenleigh. That's improved both directions at Yatala, Stapleton. Expect delays to and from the Gold Coast. We'll keep an eye on it for you. Need a tyre or wheel upgrade for your vehicle? Only one place to go. Sponsor Keith for Wheels, 11 Smallwood Street, Underwood. Phone 3841 6244. Keith for Wheels. They'll keep you moving. It's Jay Moore. Go traffic in 30 minutes.
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on a Thursday night, the drive home, 4 to 5 at Logan City's 101 FM. The latest in news, traffic and weather together coming up next. And then Mal West on your radio from 6. And before 6, we'll have a look at who is blowing out the candles for today, being the 30th of July. All that and a whole heap more coming up before 6 right here at 101. Let's go to Thailand and spend one night in Bangkok with Murray Head, back to 85 from the musical Chess.

0: against encrypted messaging service Telegram. Dusty Fitzpatrick reports.
1: eSafety alleges Telegram failed to remove publicly posted pro-terror material and other unlawful content. The platform's accused of leaving videos of terrorist executions and mass shootings up for weeks after they were reported. The civil proceedings in the federal court follow a years-long investigation. Communications Minister Annika Wells says Telegram needs to explain why it's allegedly failed to comply with Australian laws. Dusty Fitzpatrick reporting.
0: Police say bystanders tipped them off to a fight in Sydney's southwest, which it's now alleged was a drug deal turned kidnapping. Three men have been charged with kidnapping two men from St. John's Park in April. It will be alleged the victims were there to supply 6 kilograms of cocaine to a group who instead assaulted and abducted them to claim the drugs. Detective Superintendent Andrew Marks says they're still searching for at least two other suspects.
2: We believe there was up to five, so there is inquiries are ongoing, and we're confident that we'll identify the others that were involved.
0: The first case of the deadly H5N1 bird flu strain has been declared in Victoria. Brian Wilson has the details.
3: Agriculture Victoria has confirmed the virus was detected in a greater crested tern found near Portland in the state's southwest. Testing for the strain was carried out at the CSIRO facility near Geelong. There have also been cases in WA, South Australia, New South Wales and Queensland. Federal Agriculture Minister Julie Collins said yesterday that there have been no cases found in any commercial poultry farms, most of which have been in lockdown since the first Australian case was discovered a month ago. Brian Wilson, Melbourne.
0: To Queensland now, and pressure is mounting on the Child Safety Minister following a damning report into the state's care system. Miranda Workman reports.
4: Some of the most vulnerable people in our community, children under five. 107 were in residential care in the March quarter. That's up from 78 last year. The report also shows only a quarter of the 10,400 priority child safety assessments were carried out within the recommended timeframe. Child Safety Minister Amanda Cam is due to face an estimates hearing tonight over her performance. She's vowing to fix the problem, but frontline workers aren't convinced. They plan to meet outside Parliament tonight, holding signs about their demanding caseloads and to advocate for the children who can't speak for themselves. Miranda Workman, Brisbane.
0: Australia has recorded its first increase in new home build approvals in 4 months. 7.2% more dwellings were approved in June, according to ABS figures. Federal Labor MP Luke Gosling has been charged with assaulting the Northern Territory Administrator. And a new response model is being rolled out for people experiencing a mental health crisis in New South Wales, with acute assessment teams to replace police as default first responders. This is Air News. A big boost for North Melbourne as they head to Launceston to face the Hawks. Defender Charlie Combin has signed a 6-year contract extension, locking him into the club until the end of 2033. Hawks coach Sam Mitchell, conscious that it will be a battle with the Kangaroos, sitting on the edge of a possible finals run.
5: I think their running profile in this last couple of years has really improved. They're not a side you can give 10 minutes because they can put a big score up really quickly. So being able to strangle them down and make sure we can lock the game down when we need to, I think will be a really important part of the game and something we're preparing quite diligently for.
0: The Bulldogs have burst back to life in the run to the NRL finals, with their new-look halves pairing earning plenty of praise. Lockie Galvin and Stephen Crichton have sparked Canterbury's attack in recent weeks. Coach Cameron Seraldo says they're proving the doubters wrong.
6: Now, there's been a lot of talk around their positions and what they're capable of, but I've really liked the way they've come together, formed a combination and what they've been able to do with both their own individual games as well.
0: Tonight, the Cowboys are hosting the Roosters in Townsville. Australia's swimmers have claimed 37 of our 47 gold medals at the Commonwealth Games. And Australian white ball leg spinner Adam Zampa has dumped New South Wales to play for Queensland this summer. Australian Independent Radio News.
7: 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Take exit 28 southbound or exit 26 northbound on the M1.
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9: 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Weather.
10: The forecast for Thursday evening, fine. Light winds across the evening and they will be light, as I said. Overnight low tonight of 11. A top tomorrow of a showery 22 Friday. And that UV alert in effect tomorrow morning after 9:30. And currently outside in Browns Plains, 19 degrees.
9: 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Traffic.
11: Heading through in the outbound direction, looking fairly solid on the Pacific Motorway today out towards Greenslopes, earlier accident. It's easing through Mount Gravatt, then heavy through from 8 Mile Plains to Cornubia. A lot of northbound traffic as well from Yatala back towards the Logan Motorway exit. That one's stronger and heavier than usual today. A little bit difficult, Logan Lee Road coming through Meadowbrook past the hospital, and that's been difficult running all the way through to Kingston Road. For an inbound run on Albert Street, difficult as well just to get across towards Kingston Road. That's under speed. And the Logan Motorway through Berrinbah, a little bit of westbound traffic there, plus Carroll Park, Forest Lake and Heathwood. So a difficult one. Need a tyre or wheel upgrade for your vehicle? Only one place to go. Sponsor Keith for Wheels, 11 Smallwood Street, Underwood. Phone 3841 6244. Keith for Wheels. I'll keep you moving. It's Jay. More go traffic for you in 30 minutes.
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Chicago, back to 82. Hard to say, I'm sorry. From Logan City's live and local drive home. Thursday evening, 26 minutes after 5. And Jay's got the final traffic update for you shortly as you make it home into your driveway safely. And Grey Tiernan back tomorrow afternoon from midday with the 70s Lunchbox, a whole hour of nothing but the best 70s hits while you have your Vegemite sandwiches for lunch tomorrow between noon and 1 right here at 101. The Bellamy Brothers back to the 70s soon after this from Maroon 5.

0: hits for Adam Levine and Maroon 5 back to 2004 and This Love. And if you love country music, keep it locked on to 101 for the remainder of your Thursday evening. Mal West has a whole 4 hours worth of it after six tonight. And Peter has got your 6 o'clock news coming up in less than half an hour as we have a look at your forecast for Thursday evening. A continuing fine with light winds moving east south easterly through the evening, and an overnight low tonight of 11. A top tomorrow for Friday of a showery 22 with that UV alert in effect after 9:30 tomorrow. And outside in Beenleigh right now, you've got 18 with Logan City's 101 FM. And we'll have a look at who is blowing out the candles on the way before 6 as well. Keep it locked onto 101, Logan City's only live and local drive home.
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6: Well, coming towards the end of the peak run, been reasonably good. Underwood through south to the Hyperdome and northbound traffic heavy as well. So expect delays there. And coming out of Brisbane to Holland Park, difficult. Not too bad after that, though. Logan Motorway hasn't had its best afternoon. Forest Lake, Heathwood, and then down through Barron Bay, you've got some delays as well. You're heading to Logan Village. You've got a southbound commute that slows up on Waterford Tambourine Road before Quincy Creek Road. And that slow traffic inbound, Albert Street, trying to get across the Logan River. That's been a lot heavier than usual, like a bad morning run. Logan Lee Road itself has been difficult as well. Need a tyre or wheel upgrade for your vehicle? Only one place to go. Sponsor Keith Four Wheels, 11 Smallwood Street, Underwood. Phone 3841 6244. Keith Four Wheels, they'll keep you moving. It's Jay Moore Go Traffic ready for you tomorrow morning from 6.
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o'clock to wrap up the working week. Pete's here at 6 this evening, though, with the news update in minutes, and then Mal West for the remainder of your Thursday evening. 4 hours of great country music coming your way.

Let's go back to 91 now. These guys were absolutely huge in the late 80s, early 90s, especially in their homeland of the UK, the Waterboys.

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1: Hello, I'm Peter Carey. Firstly, to Victoria, where Senior Ministers Harriet Shing and Lily D'Ambrosio, two of former Premier Jacinda Allen's fiercest supporters, are quitting politics. Stephanie Wacklewick reports.
2: Days after they backed Jacinda Allen, siding against a leadership challenge by Premier Ben Carroll, Harriet Shing and Lily D'Ambrosio have handed in their resignations and will not be standing for re-election in November. Ms. D'Ambrosio ends her political career after a staggering 24 years as the member for Mill Park and as Australia's longest-serving energy and climate minister. While Ms. Shing has represented the Eastern Victoria region

How good is that? Yeah, a couple of great performers. Unfortunately, Jimmy Buffett's no longer with us, and Alan Jackson has retired from doing big performances, but together, yeah, it's 5 o'clock somewhere. It's not 5 o'clock at the moment here and around us in Logan. It's about 6:10. A very good evening. Mal West with you. This is Thursday Night Country. Big thanks to Paul Barrett for the Thursday Drive Show. He'll be back again soon on 101 to keep you company. But as they keep saying, Mal, you better play something country on a Thursday night. Glad to have you company.

0: Oh, there we go. Jake Whittaker, local country artist. Yeah, get your boots on and get that party happening. The Brooks and Dunn into the mix. Just got to play something country. How true that is. It is 17 past six. A very good evening, Mel West, with you. Look forward to your company up until 10. We've got a busy night tonight. We're counting down to what's going to be a great festival happening this coming Saturday at Jacob's Well. We're going to be down there broadcasting from midday till 3. So yeah, off deck here at 9 o'clock in the morning, heading down to Jacob's Well, getting organised back on deck from midday to 3. Going to give you an opportunity to find out more about the festival on the day, of course, and a little quick chats to some of the artists that are going to be there on the weekend. But as a little bit of a warm-up, we're going to play some of the music from all the different artists that are going to be actually there tonight. Saturday, but we're going to play the music tonight. We're also going to be joined, I've got three special guests, Greer Sullivan from the Gold Coast. So looking forward to seeing her perform live on Saturday. Local country artist from the Gold Coast doing good things. Bowness Brothers, you might remember the boys, identical twins. They don't look identical, but they are. They do some fabulous things. Been touring around Australia. And Reese Crimmon, newcomer to 101 FM Country, but when you look at what he's done and what he's achieved over the years, international artist, he's performed throughout Europe, Japan, and obviously here around Australia. So looking forward to finding out more about their music journey, all that and a whole lot more as part of Thursday Night Country.
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0: Logan City Zone 101, Thursday Night Country, a couple from Andrew Farris, his current one, Rolling Home. But before that, Someone for Everyone. And a little bit of nostalgia there, Bulla Makanka and Home Among the Gum Trees. It's 28 to 7, a very good evening. This is Thursday Night Country, right up until 10 o'clock tonight. Just letting you know, I've got a few special guests, looking forward to chatting with them. First up, the Boness Brothers, you might know them, Jackson and Callum. They've been on TV and they've been touring around. They're based in our neck of the woods in southeast Queensland, so it's good to catch up with them. Also from the Gold Coast, Greer Sullivan will be joining me around 8 o'clock. Looking forward to having a chat with Greer. And final special guest this evening, Reese Crimmon. And we'll be talking with Reese about his music. Interesting fellow. Excited to have a chat with him as well. And that's happening at around 9 o'clock this evening. And, of course, those three artists are just part of the lineup that's going to be on the big stage there at Jacob's Well on Saturday. Gets underway around 11 o'clock. 101 will be broadcasting there from midday through until 3. So if you're heading down for the festival, it's a free community festival. So an opportunity to bring the whole family, mums, dads, grandparents. I would suggest to bring a jacket and a coat. The last couple of years, it starts to get a little bit cold because you're down near the waterway there at Jacob's Well. But you're right in the heart of the town. And what a magical place it is, Jacob's Well. Looking forward to that. That is the Paint the Town Country Music Festival happening this coming Saturday, just a couple of days away. As I said, we'll be down there doing an outside broadcast from midday right up until 3 o'clock. But I can tell you that the show and all the entertainment starts at 11, ends at around 8:30 at night with a big fireworks display.
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0: Logan City's own. This is Thursday Night Country. I say it every week, every time I'm on and doing a country show. We have some amazing local country music artists, and not only single artists, but also bands, and that is one of them. They're called the Wet Whistles. That is their song from earlier in the year, around April, Black River Sway. Victoria Crosby, all the way from Mareeba. That is her current song, Good Girl Problem. And 10 years ago, back to 2016, the song that was a mishmash of, three different songs there, the artists of then, now and forever. Of course, that was to celebrate CMA, their 50th anniversary, I think it was. And when you get 31 or 32 different country music artists all put together, you get that amazing, amazing song. It's 13 to 7. Don't forget my first special guest. We'll be talking with the Bonas Brothers, Jackson and Callum, at around 7 o'clock tonight. And, of course, they're part of the big Paint the Town Country Music Festival. 101 will be there on the day. So if you're headed down, it is a free family community event. Gets underway at 11. We'll be doing our outside broadcast. It'll start about midday and go through till 3 o'clock in the afternoon.
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6: 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It's all about the music. Logan City's 101.

Take us down that 9 mile run. The lovely Tanya Kernighan before that, Dean Perrott. He's got six, Dexter Darwin. And Lee Kernighan, the big one for him. Just member of the Outback Club. It is 2-7. We're not too far away from our first special guest tonight, the Bonas brothers. We're talking to them very, very shortly. But let's go back a couple of years for the boys. And we don't need this town.

0: Logan City's own 101 FM, Thursday Night Country, the local boys, the brothers, the Bowness Brothers. Fight Me was that last song, and the first one that we played from them was We Don't Need This Town. It is 7:05. I've got Callum on the line. We're going to be talking with him very shortly about what they've been up to and, of course, what's happening this coming Saturday at Jacob's Well.
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0: It is 7:06. He's on the line. Very good evening. Welcome back to 101 FM Country. Callum, g'day, mate.
3: G'day, mate. How are you?
0: I'm doing really, really well. You and your brother don't live together, so I think you mentioned that you're at the Gold Coast and he's in Brizzy.
3: That's correct. We couldn't be further apart almost. He may as well be in Tassie, so it feels pretty far.
0: So he gets the opportunity to, because I know, having a look at what you guys have been doing and what you've done in the past and what you've got coming up the back end of 2026, you got to do a little bit more travelling than he does.
3: Absolutely. I mean, like, we both travel in our own right, but, it is hard to... We do live up in Fortitude Valley playing Chattahoochees and Lefties and Honky Tonks, and they're all in Brisbane. So we need more venues up in Gold Coast.
0: Yeah, well, that's the case as well. Mate, for those listeners who may not be familiar, because it's been a few years since we had a chat as part of 101 FM Country, when you released, I think it's about 2 or 3 years ago, we're going to play the song Still Young a little bit later on. So, let's go back. Whereabouts did you guys grow up, first of all?
3: We came from a little country town in Victoria called Whittlesea, so kind of near that Mernda, Epping kind of area. So, spent up till 10 years old there, and then we moved to Frankston, which is pretty well-known down there, and survived that, you could say. And, then we've been up in the Gold Coast since we were about 17, 18 years old, and... eventually ventured out of home and, been in and out of Gold Coast and Brisbane. So we're just loving it up here. It's just a great lifestyle. It's absolutely beautiful. We love it.
0: Yeah. And of course, we got a glimpse of your talent, on the TV show, The Voice Australia, back in 2020. Hard to believe that's 6 years ago.
3: It does. It actually feels like a lifetime ago. And I'm not that old to be talking about it, but it really does. I almost forget about it. So, you bringing it up just then actually reminds me. I couldn't even tell you what we did. Like, it feels so long ago.
0: Yeah. And of course, the big thing that you guys have been involved with is the Red Hot Summer Tour, traveling around Australia. So, plenty of good memories from that.
3: Absolutely. Lifetime memories. Like, we really got lucky and how we got noticed and got opportunities and links in the industry. So we're so lucky. And, we tried to put on our best show. We always do. And it eventually paid off. So we're pretty thrilled with that.
0: Having a look at different things there, mentioned that, some of the people that you look up to in the music industry, Keith Urban, John Mayer, The Living End, and Paul Kelly, and you actually got to sing with him as part of that particular tour.
3: Absolutely. Yeah, it was insane. I've never even told anyone how it happened, but we'd opened the show with an Archie Roach song, which, if you know Paul Kelly pretty well, he helped Archie get off the ground and helped him with that Charcoal Lane album. So we picked a song off there, and his sound engineer actually heard it and it gave word back to him, and the next week he was standing side stage and filming us, and it was kind of hard to concentrate because my heart was pumping out of my chest, and I told Jackson and we were both freaking out, but ended up having a conversation to him, and he went on to say, do you want to get up at the end of the night with me and sing From Little Things Big Things Grow? So and we'd continue to do that for the rest of the tour, which was absolutely amazing. Like, just a bucket list, really a bucket list thing that not many people can say they've done. So, you know, that was amazing.
0: Well, you've actually lived the saying, haven't you? From little things, big things grow.
3: Yeah, it did feel like it. I feel like we jumped a few steps. I didn't feel like I'd earned my stripes yet to do that. But you know what? Like, I wouldn't swap it for the world. It was, you know, the best moment of my life. Absolutely. So,
0: which is great. And okay, so since last time we spoke, I've been following you on the socials just to keep up to date because you're in our local catchment area. There's a video of you guys doing a little bit of busking down around Cavill Avenue, down around mm-hmm. Surface, mate. How do you find the busking side of things?
3: We don't busk too much anymore, but we absolutely love it when we get down to doing it. And, you know, it's one of those things that I guess we're lucky as musos to have, you know, like we can just make a gig wherever we are kind of thing, just, you know, put out our guitar case, maybe set up a few cables and a speaker and off we go. There's a show and, you know, normally people get into it. So we're pretty privileged in that respect just to do what we love wherever we go kind of thing. So it's a great opportunity for us to just to go through some of the songs we haven't worked through or some of the songs we're inspired by and just play them out loud and get the opportunity to play them. So
0: it's going to be good. Looking forward to catching up again face-to-face, and that'll happen on Saturday. Paint the Town Country Music Festival, it is a great event. This is the third festival. We've been involved in all three, doing an outside broadcast, so we're going to get to say g'day to the other fella, Jackson, as well as yourself again on Saturday afternoon, which will be great. The fact that you're in our backyard and sort of halfway between Brisbane and the Gold Coast, so you sort of got to both do the same amount of travel.
3: Yeah, absolutely. Oh, I'm a bit closer this time, so it'll be good for me. But you know, it's been a couple of, we played on the first one, I think, just as the duo. So it'll be exciting to reintroduce ourselves to an audience that maybe hasn't seen us as a band and a live band. And we've heard very good things. You know, we always get a good response and people ask for us back. And I mean, we can only hope that, you know, wherever we play, we get the same reaction. We're going to play our heart out. So we can't wait.
0: What we want is all your followers that you've created and built up by doing all those gigs in the city. We want them to get out to Jacob's Well and come and support you guys.
3: Absolutely, absolutely. Not even from Brisbane, from wherever. If you're from anywhere, just come along. It's a great day full of music. There's plenty to do. There's stuff for everyone. So it's a great opportunity just to see what's in your backyard and really support the people that are really trying to make it in this industry.
0: Exactly. So who's the best pie eater, you or Jackson?
3: Pie eater.
0: There's a pie eating competition. Aren't you? Oh.
3: maybe I left too early. I didn't. That's a first for me. But
0: it was last year.
3: You know, Jackson's going to kill me for saying this, but I'll probably put him. So
0: the celebrity pie eating competition, Jackson is going to have a crack. How good would that be?
3: Oh, you have to make him do it. You have to make him do it because I've done the interview now, so yeah. He has to do the pie eating competition.
0: Yeah. Hey, you know what's exciting is since last time we had you here in the station, mate, nominated in your backyard, Gold Coast Music Awards, Breakout Artist of the Year,
3: yes.
0: A couple of years ago. Congratulations on the nomination. Also, performing with Troy Cassidaly.
3: Absolutely, yeah. That's been one of those contacts we got through that Red Hot Summer Tour. So obviously we've known Troy for a bit growing up and being around at Tamworth, and just to get to reunite with him and he remembered who I was straight away. He's just the most down-to-earth human. I can't talk highly enough about Troy Cassidaly. I talk to him almost every week and check in, so he's not only just helped me out with my music, but he helps me out with life, and he's a mentor. He's everything. So I cannot talk highly enough about Troy.
0: Yeah, he's amazing. Down to the Golden Guitars, you know, the artists and the performers, they come out of the cars, and then they're supposed to walk along the red carpet to the TV and the media. He walks straight to the fans every single time.
3: Yeah, no.
0: and they just love him.
3: Oh, well, he deserves everything that he gets. I mean, like, he really puts in the work, and he really is that down-to-earth person that you see. Yeah. It's not an act. It's how he is. He will talk to anyone, wherever he is. It doesn't matter if there's a camera or no cameras, he's there. So he's just a great bloke.
0: Yeah, exactly. Mate, having a look, I got tired looking at your schedule, the Bowness Brothers schedule for the next 6 months, if you like, to the fact that you're in the valley there for New Year's Eve, but August, September, October, November and December, you've got shows in and around Fortitude Valley and the Brisbane CBD. You're going to be at the Ecca on the 9th of August, and then, mate, we may bump into you again up there at the Gympie Music Muster. Are you going to be up there in 30th of August as well?
3: Yeah, we'll still be around. We're planning to hang around just to see what it's like and really embrace the festival that we haven't had the opportunity to be at before. Ah. So we just want to soak it in and really just make the most of it.
0: So this will be a first muster for you?
3: Absolutely, it is. I can't believe it's taken us this long, but I've always been eyeballing it, but, I did plan, like, I wanted the first one that I went to be one that we were on the bill, so I'm glad that it's the stars have aligned there.
0: Yeah, there you go. Hey, the saying is, mate, once you go once, you'll keep coming back, and it's just an amazing festival, and the fact that you guys are lining up there this year, which is great. I know you've got more shows in September and November in Beachmont and everywhere. The best advice I can give everyone is to come on down Saturday, Jacob's Well, be part of Paint the Town Country Music Festival, catch up with all the artists, see you and your brother perform, and then follow your social media, and then that way they can keep track of what you're up to and where you're going to be playing.
3: Absolutely. That is 100% the best advice. I couldn't have said it better myself.
0: Yeah, there you go. Hey, looking forward to catching up on Saturday, meeting you guys once again face to face. And how are we going to get Jackson into this pie eating competition?
3: You're just going to have to tell him he's in it. Like, he's a pretty on the flow guy. So if you said he had no choice, he would believe you. And I reckon he'd do a pretty good job at it. So
0: let's hope he's not listening tonight. Otherwise, it's all blown. we'll have to get Jacob and Matty Cale and those that are organising a lot of the stuff down there to just say, hey, mate, come this way. You've got to do this.
3: No, I'm sure he'd love it. I'm definitely not telling him that I've absolutely bagged him on live radio, but you know what? Like, he can find out. It can be our secret.
0: Hey, that's what brothers, brothers do. But, mate, identical twins, just going to ask, because I know a lot of twins, they swap places at different times, different things, and try to fool people. Did you ever do any of that growing up?
3: There was times. I feel like there was one time where I got sent to the principal's office, but first I sent to another classroom, and it was Jacko's. and the teacher sent him after I'd been in there for 20 or so minutes, which was pretty funny. But we never really took advantage of that. I mean, there's nothing. Well, we could still do it at this age, but it's just not as funny. So, I mean, that's the only story I've got, other than people just mixing us up all the time. But
0: and that twin psychic connection. Do you guys have it?
3: Yeah.
0: Like when you're on stage performing, do you know what's happening and connect?
3: I mean, Paul Kelly, the first thing he said was, "You guys move in unison." So, I think that's probably one of the only. You'll notice it if you really look. We step back from the mic at the same time, and we kind of look around at the same time and have the same kind of posture and everything. So it's weird in that respect, which that hasn't been rehearsed or practiced. It's just something we do. I feel like we're kind of in unison together, but we're also very different from each other as well. I mean, I'd say that twin telepathy thing is probably about 15% true in our lifetime, but most of the time, you go through life and, we'll be different in every aspect, but sometimes we do things and it's a bit weird. So
0: that's good. Hey, appreciate your time. I'm looking forward to catching up on Saturday, seeing you guys perform live on a big stage. You've had all that experience touring around with the Red Hot Summer Tour, and we're going to see what is happening with you guys up on the big stage. Thank you for your time tonight, Callum. And as I said, we'll catch up again on the weekend.
3: No worries at all. Thanks for the chat.
0: There is part of the Bowness brothers. That was Cullum, his brother Jackson, and we'll have both of them with us as part of Saturday coverage of the Paint the Town Country Music Festival. We're going to go out now with their song. It's called Still Young, right here as part of Thursday Night Country.

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0: Oh, what a great song that is. The man himself, George Strait, Pride of Texas. Yeah, check yes or no. Zach Top, sounds like the radio. And, of course, that worldwide smash hit for Ella Langley, just choosing Texas. It is 24 to 8. A very good evening, Mount West, with you. This is Thursday Night Country. My next special guest joining us around 8 o'clock, Gold Coast country music artist Greer Sullivan. She is also part of the lineup at Paint the Town Country Music Festival. Played her music. We've been playing her music for little while now, but it'll actually be great to see her perform live on the big stage. So looking forward to that as part of Paint the Town Country Music Festival. Don't forget, it is a free community event. It's happening Jacobswell, right in the heart of Jacobswell, beautiful part of the world. And you can get along. There's food trucks, market stalls, there's painting competitions, face painting for the kids. There is a bucking bull as well, and other activities. Yeah, so it's all going to culminate 8:30 on Saturday night with a huge big fireworks display. So if you want to be part of all the excitement and all the colour, get on down to Reason Weber Park this coming Saturday. It's underway at 11, but the big fireworks display will conclude at around 8:30 on Saturday night.
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0: a special guest not that long ago on Saturday Morning Country, the lovely Caitlin Thomas. That's her current one, doing good things on the charts, Truckin' Country. Before that, special guest from last Saturday, Zach Weeks, and Long Neck, Long Gone. It is a quarter to eight. This is Thursday Night Country. Just reminding you that my next special guest this evening, as we count down to Paint the Town Country Music Festival, is one of the local artists that's going to be performing as part of the lineup from the Gold Coast, Greer Sullivan. We'll be talking with Greer, finding out about her music journey, what she's been up to, and of course, what's it's going to be like for the show. Teaming up on Saturday as part of Paint the Town Country Music Festival in Jacobs Well.
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Just a few of the songs that have been played right around this great nation of ours at the moment, and of course featured in the top 40 airplay charts at the moment. Kerry Perrott and Dusty Dreams. Jamie Lindsay, good to have new music from Jamie, all about my life, his story, and local country artists from around Goodner and Ipswich Way. Yeah, Brooke Seabrook, Took My Town Away. It is 2 to 8. This is Thursday Night Country. Going to come back. Our special guest next hour will be the lovely Greer Sullivan, country music artist from the Gold Coast, part of Paint the Town Country Music Festival this coming Saturday. Looking forward to finding out a little bit more about her music journey shortly.

0: Logan City Zone 101. Hey, what a great voice. She's my special guest online. We'll be talking to the lovely Greer Sullivan. That couple of her songs there, Somebody I Can Be Proud Of from last year. Also another song that she released last year, In Another Life. We're going to be having a chat about her music journey and, of course, all things happening as part of Paint the Town Country Music Festival happening on Saturday. That, a little bit more, very shortly as part of Thursday Night Country.
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3: Oh, thank you so much. Good to be here on the line.
0: Yeah, it is great. I've got to tell you, you have quite a few of our listeners that love your music and they keep getting in touch with me. And, I'm amiss that it's taken so long for us to connect and have a little bit of a chat.
3: I know. I've seen you on the Facebook and everything like that. It's good to hear you've got a lot of listeners that are listening to me. It's very flattering.
0: Yeah, no, it is great. And, of course, great music for you. So this is an opportunity to introduce Greer to our country listeners. So whereabouts did you grow up? Let's start back then.
3: I actually just grew up on the Gold Coast. Not on the beach, kind of more in the hinterland area.
0: Mm-hmm.
3: But, around Robina High. But born and raised on the Gold Coast. So.
0: There you go. Musical family, or are you standalone when it comes to music? No grandparents, parents, or brothers or sisters, whatever?
3: Look, my parents, they love music. They didn't play any music, but yeah. I'm actually related to a famous opera singer. She's on the $100 bill. So there's music in the family way back, but my parents don't play anything themselves, but they were always listening to music when I was growing up, so I think that's how I got into it mainly.
0: Yeah, I was going to say, I haven't got too many $100 bills, so I'm not too familiar.
3: you've
0: got to
3: get some.
0: I need to take up being a musician so I can get a few.
3: That's it.
0: Exactly. So musical instruments, what do you play?
3: I just play guitar.
0: Okay.
3: Yeah, I wish I could play a whole lot of instruments. I mean, I dabble in a little bit of drums here and there, I'd like to say, but not really. So, just guitar and vocals.
0: Okay, and songwriting, is that an important part of what you do?
3: Absolutely. Love writing the songs, that's kind of what I want to get out there. I mean, I've been playing around town for, 10 years or longer, really, but all covers, and I've recently got a band together, and that's kind of been the dream since I started, or since I was a kid, is to get a full band behind me playing my own songs. So that is the main goal, yes, songwriting.
0: Because I've been noticing that you're playing a lot of different venues in around southeast Queensland, up at Beachmont, down around the Gold Coast. So your band, how many pieces? How big is the band? And as you said, you're excited about what music you're going to put out.
3: Yeah, absolutely. It's just a four-piece. It's me, that's vocals and rhythm guitar, and I've got Zach on the lead guitar, I've got Jeremy on the bass, I've got Ryan on the drums. It all just kind of came together, to be honest. I feel very lucky. I started playing with Jeremy to begin with on the bass, and we were a duo for a while, and then he knew Zach, and Zach was in, and then we were playing a venue one night, and a drummer just jumped up and started drumming with us, and then he was like, yep, I'm in, I'll join the band. So it all really fell into place, and I'm pretty stoked about that. I've just got to, honestly, I have a day job, so I kind of need to quit that, to be honest, to to really get this thing going. But we'll hopefully be playing Groundwater this year as well, down at Den Divine. And we're looking forward to Paintman Town Country, honestly. I think that's a bit of a foot in the door, to be honest. And
0: It's a great festival. I'm going to bring up the fact that you were part of Groundwater last year, and I was just going to follow up and say, being a local, they've got you back again?
3: Yeah. Well, I'm actually speaking to you from Den Divine right now in Broadbeach. So I'm a bit of a regular down here, and looking like we're going to be playing here again this year. It was an amazing turnout last year. Honestly, I felt like a superstar on that stage, so I can't wait to play with the full band this year.
0: Yeah, which is exciting. Hey, when you do your songwriting, what comes first for you? I like to ask this one. Is it the lyrics or the melody? Which one works first for you?
3: Usually I'll probably have an idea of what I want to write about, and then I'll get some chords together that I like, and then I'll kind of just start singing gibberish, like, over the top of it to get some sort of a melody, and maybe some lines will come out, and then I just kind of go from there. Sometimes it's easy and it just kind of falls out, and other times I get a bit of writer's block definitely.
0: Now, is songwriting a personal thing for you, or do you do co-writes with other people?
3: Do you know what? I've only ever written... Oh, no, I lie. I've only recently just done, like, a co-write with a peer of mine, but before that, I had not written with anyone. I know co-writes are definitely where it's at, and I would love to get into that some more. But, yeah, it was good writing with him. We just chatted for about 2 hours about other stuff completely, and then we're like, oh, we're never going to get anywhere. And then all of a sudden we wrote a whole song. So that was kind of cool. But, yeah, I definitely want to get into more of that.
0: So any new music in the pipeline between now and the back end of 2026?
3: Yes. I do have a song written and recorded. I've actually had that written and recorded I wrote it before in another life, and the two songs you just heard.
0: Yep.
3: And I had it recorded at the same time as then. I just haven't released it. I guess personal reasons. The person it's about, we're on good terms, and this maybe doesn't paint the relationship in a good light, but so I didn't really want to release it and rock the boat. that's basically it. But I've been playing it a lot live with the band, and it's working really well live, so I think I'm going to have to release it.
0: Yeah. So you touch on the band again. You're bringing the band to a Saturday at Paint the Town?
3: Yes, absolutely. Can't wait. Can't wait.
0: Have you seen the venue, where it's located? It's right in the heart of Jacob's Well. There's a beautiful – Riesenweber Park is the name of the park. It is a beautiful park right in the heart of Jacob's Well, and yeah, it's an opportunity for the community to get behind it. It's free, so everyone can get along and enjoy some great live country music. And the fact that you're going to be there with the band is going to kick things along, I'm sure.
3: Yeah, I've never been there, but I am really looking forward to it. I've seen some of the pictures and footage of last year, and it looks amazing. So I can't wait.
0: So if people can follow you to find out a little bit more about you and your music journey. I did see you did a post for Paint the Town and mentioned an unreleased song that you're going to be featuring. Now, is that the one we just spoke about, or is there another?
3: That's the one we just spoke about, yes.
0: Which is good. And, of course, people can get along and see you. What I was going to say, you've also got plenty of shows. I'm having a look at the different things that you've done. The last 12 months or so, you saw something that you're up north in Gladstone, did a show up there, and did a little bit at CMC?
3: No, I haven't played at CMC. That's the dream. But I do go every year. but, yeah, I just play around town here on the Gold Coast mainly. I do play up at the Walton. That's in...
0: Yeah.
3: In Boomba, probably maybe closer to where you are.
0: Yeah.
3: But yeah, mainly just yeah, gigs around town here on the Gold Coast.
0: Well, we need to get to some shows up around us here in Logan because, as I said, we do have listeners that love your music. They let us know that they do, which is great to see. Hey, looking forward to seeing you up on the stage and singing live. I mean, we've heard some of your songs. That's what I'm looking forward to is on the weekend, A, to meet you face-to-face, say good day, and more importantly, to see you get up on the big stage with your band and, entertain everyone that's going to be down there.
3: Yeah, I can't wait. I'm really looking forward to it. Yes, and it'll be good to meet you too, finally.
0: it'll be good. And of course, we'll chat again on Saturday. We're going to do just a little bit closer, as part of our outside broadcast. We're going to be broadcasting there from midday right through until 3 o'clock in the afternoon. So as an opportunity, we can just say a quick g'day and find out a little bit more about the band, maybe say g'day as well. So plenty of exciting things happening. Greer, appreciate your time tonight. The door's open anytime you'd like to take the plunge and come up to see us at 101 in the country music side of things. It'd be lovely.
3: Yes, definitely. Thank you for having me, and I'll look forward to the weekend.
0: Yeah, no, that's great. And we're going to go out with another one of your songs. Maybe you can tell us a little bit about this one before we play it. Can't Stop Loving You.
3: Yeah, so it's basically about a relationship that we knew wasn't working, but, we'll always love each other and remember the good times, I guess. So, yeah, that's about it.
0: That is the danger when you actually date a musician, is that you may end up in some of the songs and some of the music, but it's always about those life experiences which make people connect with the songs and the music.
3: Absolutely. And Taylor Swift's written enough songs about people, so can I.
0: Exactly. Hey, you take care. Catch you on Saturday. This is the lovely Greer Sullivan. Going back a couple of years now, Can't Stop Loving You.
3: Excellent.

0: Logan City's own 101 Thursday Night Country, starting off that bracket, Greer Sullivan, Can't Stop Loving You. Then Luke Combs, Moon Over Mexico. Tori Dark, Somewhere in Mexico. And, of course, when you go to Mexico, what are you going to drink? Well, you know, those one margaritas, two margaritas, three margaritas shot. It's 27 to 9. A very good evening, Mel West, with you. Keeping you company right up until 10 o'clock. Special guest, our final special guest, as part of the Paint the Town Country Music Festival happening on the weekend, Reece Crimmon. I'll be chatting with Reece at about 9 o'clock, so about 25 minutes away. Interesting gentleman when it comes to performing. He's travelled internationally. We're going to find out a little bit more about his music journey as part of Thursday Night Country.
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0: Just a couple of new releases. Kevin Sullivan, yeah, our piece of the map. Hazel and the Thief, what a great song. It's Where I Belong. And then a couple of more classic country, if you like. Dolly Parton, I Will Always Love You. And, of course, who can remember that was turned into such a huge worldwide hit by Whitney Houston. And Blake Shelton, the song that really got him started in the music industry, the country side of things, his first big real hit, Austin. It is 11 to 9. A very good evening, Mal West with you. Got to send a big shout out to everyone that's got onto our Facebook page, 101FM Logan City. All the likes, the loves, the posts and all the messages. That is great. Thank you so much for that. Don't forget, you can follow us. That way you can keep track of what is happening across our great radio station each and every day of the week. But again, thank you to everyone that's got on there tonight, 101FM Logan City, and all those likes, loves, and all the messages. Not too far away, our final special guest this evening is Reese Crimmon. Reese will be joining me at around 9 o'clock. He's part of the great lineup at Paint the Town Country Music Festival. Don't forget that 101 will be there broadcasting from midday right through until 3 o'clock in the afternoon. Everything gets underway around 11 o'clock. That's when the artists start to play. I think Reese is kicking things off, which is good. And then it will continue through the afternoon, 8:30 Saturday night. Will be a big fireworks display, so head on down. It's a free community event. My suggestion, bring a blanket. If you bring a chair down, blanket, jacket, coat, it might just get a little bit breezy, a little bit cool as, you know, it falls into nighttime. And, of course, yeah, everyone loves the fireworks display. And that will get underway around 8:30 at night.
1: Community Action.
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That is the current single for local country artist and international country artist, we can say now, having done shows the UK, Germany, and of course the US of A. Tyler Rodriguez, a little bit of honky tonk healing. Sons of Atticus, Tennessee Tipsy, and of course they're the headliners for the Paint the Town Country Music Festival happening in a couple of days in Jacobsville on Saturday. So it's a free family event. We'd love to get you along. Enjoy yourselves. There's plenty of activities for the whole family. And one of the gentlemen that is actually going to be part of that, we're going to be talking to in just a few moments. We're going to give you a listen to one of his songs. This one's called Real Music, Reese Crimmin.

0: Logan City Zone 101. This is Thursday Night Country. That is Rhys Crimmin. The song is called Real Music, taken from his album Fair Seas. And of course, when you consider that he's Aussie country folk and Celtic bush musician, yeah, how good is that? It is real music. It is 9:04. We'll be back shortly. He's on the line. We'll be talking to Rhys. Of course, he's part of the lineup at Paint the Town Country Music Festival.
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0: Certainly do. Thursday nights, it is 9:05. And as I touched on that just before the little break there, Aussie country folk and Celtic bush music. He's an international artist. He's an Aussie as well. Rhys Crimmin. G'day. Good evening. Yep. And welcome to 101 FM Country.
3: G'day, mate. How are you? Pleasure to be here.
0: Mate, I'm doing really, really well. Which part of Australia do we find you at the moment?
3: I'm actually on the Gold Coast at the moment. I was up in Queensland last weekend. I played at the Winterfest in Billawilla, which is about 5 hours northwest of the Sunny Coast. And I got the call there from Paint the Town, so I thought, you know what? I might just stay for a few days where it's sunny.
0: Yeah, well, we've had some not too bad weather. Billawilla, I know exactly where that is. I spent a few years in radio in central Queensland, so Billawilla, been there quite a few times. So, that was last weekend. This weekend, you've got the Paint the Town Country Music Festival. But let's introduce you a little bit to our listeners. So which part of Australia do you originate from? Where'd you grow up?
3: I grew up in southwest Victoria, mm-hmm. in a little town called Terang. But I normally tell people that I'm from Warrnambool or Port Fairy Way because most people sort of know where that is.
0: Okay.
3: Not too far from the Great Ocean Road, and there's a lot of music festivals down there. So, but yeah, I'm from a little town called Terang.
0: So Victorian means that you've got to follow footy, doesn't it? Or am I off base here? Okay.
3: I follow footy, the AFL, yep. Yes. That's right.
0: So you're talking to a Brisbane Lions supporter here. So what's your team, Rhys?
3: Oh, geez.
0: It's not Collingwood. Please tell me it's not Collingwood.
3: No, I actually go for the Kangaroos.
0: Okay.
3: The team with the Aussie emblem, the kangaroo there. Yeah.
0: Bit of a tough...
3: I'm a long-suffering kangaroo supporter.
0: I was going to say,
3: had some good years there.
0: Yeah, but that's fair enough. I mean, it's like it sort of ebb and flows, with the football, and a lot depends on your coach and, of course, what draft picks you get and all those sorts of things. But everyone that lives in Victoria, most of them have a special AFL team, which is good. Your family, are you a standalone? This I like to ask this: standalone musician or do you musical family? Any hidden mums, dads, grandparents, brothers, sisters that have got that musical gene as well?
3: Oh, no, you would probably say I'm the first of my kind. There was no real music in the family when I was growing up. I just had a desire to play guitar. But being in a small country town, there wasn't really anybody around to teach me. So I ended up sort of just teaching myself and started on the guitar. And then I just added bits and bobs along the way till I built up my full one-man band show, yeah.
0: So, we've started with guitar. What other instruments do you play?
3: So, in my live show on Saturday, I'll be playing solo one-man band show. It's 7 types of percussion, 5 by the feet and 2 by the hands, guitar, vocals, harmonica and didgeridoo, and singing as well. And I'm very passionate about doing everything live and in the old traditional style. I don't use any backing tracks or looping station pedals or drum machines or anything like that. Although when most people hear me, they think that I am. But I do like to point out that everything's done live in the old-fashioned way.
0: Yeah, and, of course, the didgeridoo, important part of what you do, took you to a beautiful part of the world, over to Japan, touring with Tim Scanlon.
3: Yeah, I've been lucky to do a lot of travelling in my life. I've been travelling the world for over 20 years now, playing music. Been to many, many countries, and this is the first winter that I haven't actually been to Europe for like 10 years. So that's why I'm sort of seeking the sun up here in Queensland, New South Wales at the moment, because it's foreign waters for me. I hadn't seen a summer for 10 years.
0: Yeah, exactly. Aidan, you've done a few albums you've done a few albums over the years, back in 2005, 2008, 2012, and the list goes on. So you've been sort of very prolific when it comes to putting out music.
3: Well, I have, put out four albums in my time. The last one was a fair few years ago, though, but I feel like in the last, probably 5 years or so, or probably since COVID, I've really probably found my sound a lot more. You probably heard that first song you played there was more of a reggae vibe. Mm. I have always played lots of different genres, but in the last few years, I've really focused on writing original Australian songs and that borrow from country and folk and Australiana traditions. And I've also done a lot of touring in Celtic nations like Scotland and Ireland and Brittany, and I love that style of music as well. So that Australia's got a bush music culture which also borrows from Celtic traditions. So I've been trying to, the last few years I've been playing music in a show that's very much inspired by Australian country folk music with Celtic bush music traditions as well.
0: Everything you just mentioned there, I love. I love the Celtic music. I love the bush music. I love the folk music. I love Australian country music. If you can blend all those bits and pieces together, which is what you've done successfully, it's taken you, as you said, around Australia and around the world. I can't wait to see you get up on the stage there and showcase on Saturday.
3: Yeah, I'm looking forward to it. I was stoked when the guys gave me a ring and said, "Do you want to play?" I was like, yep, any. I love playing at festivals. And, yeah, I can't wait to. It's been a while since I've been up here, actually. So, yeah, super stoked. Can't wait to play a bit of music for you.
0: So people mightn't realise, but you won the Tamworth Country Music Festival busking competition back in 2019. So you've been part of the Tamworth Country Music Festival. Also saw Denny Utmaster. You're also part of, you've performed there as well.
3: Yeah, played there a couple of times. I played, my first outing there was in the Bundy Bar. That was a real eye-opener for a young fella. And then a few years later, I played on the stage there at Denny Utmaster as well. And I always try to get along in. If I'm not playing, I actually really enjoy going to that festival. It's always a good bit of fun and they get a great lineup. So, yeah. Yeah, no, I like to get around a lot of the country festivals and B&S's and whatever's going.
0: Yeah, exactly.
3: Always on the road.
0: So, you know, travelled internationally. You performed in Germany, in the Czech Republic and other parts of Europe. So how is an Aussie festival compared to some of the festivals that you've played overseas? Is there much difference, or is it, we're a little bit different down under?
3: I feel like Paint the Town Country in particular probably has a lot of similarities with a lot of festivals that I do in Germany, Czech Republic, France, Netherlands, where it's, I was amazed to find out Paint the Town Country is a free festival. So there's lots and lots of open-air street festivals in Europe where people just come and there's music on and there's activities and food stalls and markets and bars and stuff like that. So Paint the Town Country, I think, has a lot of similarities to European festivals. And then, obviously, a lot of festivals around Australia are very big as well and ticketed and very professional. It's different everywhere around the world, but I do feel like this one has a lot of similarities to festivals that I play in other parts of the world.
0: Have you been to Jacobsville yet to check it out?
3: Well,
0: have you driven?
3: I drove past Jacobsville today because I'm on the Gold Coast. I've got my family here with me, so we did the trek today with my three-year-old daughter from Gold Coast to Bluey World in Brisbane, and I seen the sign on the way up there. So, yeah, but no, I haven't been to Jacobsville yet, but I've been close.
0: Well, if you could imagine Reasonweber Park is a beautiful park. It is right in the heart of Jacob's Well, which is a beautiful part of our southeast Queensland area. It's on the coast, so there's boat ramps and there's plenty of that as well. It just has so much character. And right in the middle is this green patch of land, Reasonweber Park, and that's where the festival is. So you're going to be in the heart of Jacob's Well, up on the big stage there. Looking forward to it. And of course, you got your family here, which makes it even better.
3: Yeah, can't wait. They'll be having a good my daughter will be having a good old dance. She loves the music there, and I'm glad you knew how to say the park name, because I've been looking at it a few times wondering how to pronounce that, so I'll leave that to you.
0: Well, this is our third festival with the guys at Paint the Town Country Music Festival, so yeah, Reasonweber Park. Every time we do the outside broadcast, so I'll be broadcasting there Saturday afternoon. If we mention the park, we've got to mention the name, so you've got to learn it. But I was
3: very good.
0: I was like you the first year, going, how do you pronounce this? So you got to check it out.
3: Oh, well, that's good you'll be down there. I'll make sure I swing by and say hello.
0: Yeah,
3: I'm nice and early, 11 a.m., so mate, hopefully lots of folks come down early.
0: Yeah, you're kicking things off. It's going to be a great day. And, of course, as you said, there's food trucks, there's street, there's market stalls. There's a pie-in competition. I don't know whether you'll be around when that takes place. And, of course, activities for the kids and the whole family as well. So you're a busy man. You're here in Jacob's Well. Much happening the back end of 2026 for you?
3: Yeah, after this, I'll go back to Melbourne for a bit. And then I've got a couple of other festivals. I'm going over to WA for a Chapman Valley Country Music Festival. Doing blues in Bridgetown over in WA as well. So funny, I've travelled for about 23 years playing music. I've done laps and laps of Australia, but I've never actually played my own music in WA. It's the only state of Australia that I haven't played, and I've got two festivals over there back to back. So I'm very much looking forward to getting over there and playing a bit of music too.
0: Yeah, exactly. Tamworth next year, is that on the radar for you?
3: Oh, you never know. I used to go to Tamworth year on year on year on year, and then I won the Buskers comp there, and I was going, and it's every year, 10 days on Peel Street there, it's hot, it's hard, and at the end of it, I always say, I don't know if I'll do that again, but I always tend to find my way back there. But I had a couple of years where I had festivals in January, so I didn't make it, but last year I had about 7 days free, and I snuck up there for a couple of days, so... I'm not planning on it, but you never know. I'll probably end up there.
0: you know the hard slog. One of our local country artists, Jessica Holbrook, actually won it earlier in the year in January, the busking competition. So she's a local country artist. She knows exactly what goes in, the hard yards of doing that for the whole festival. And then you get to perform on the big stage there in Tamworth as well. So
3: I did actually see her play, now that you say that. I watched the final, and so I would have seen her play. I do remember that. And when it's like 35 degrees at 10 a.m. in the morning and you're a one-man band and doing a half-hour set, it's like running a marathon. It's not always that appealing, but I've always had a great time up in Tamworth and great people, and everyone really supports me up there. I get lots of messages asking if I'm coming back, and that's usually what makes me get in the car and do the 14-hour drive straight up from Melbourne to Tamworth. But I've had some great times up there. I do love that festival.
0: Yeah, and the exciting thing, Reece, is the fact, mate, you're going to be in our backyard. You're going to be down there at Jacob's Well as part of Paint the Town Country Music Festival. You're one-man show, as you said, so all the instruments that you play, and if people turn around and say, he's looping that, he's done a backing track and that, mate, you must be pretty good. So I'm looking forward to seeing you getting up on the stage there on Saturday morning.
3: Yeah, no worries. I look forward to it. Can't wait. It's going to be a great day, and I'll see you down there.
0: Yeah, you take care, mate. We're going to go out with another one of your songs. This one's called Demons. You take care. We'll catch you on Saturday, and you get to kick off the show, so best of luck.
3: Thanks very much. Cheers.
0: There we go. Special guest as part of Thursday Night Country. He's part of the Paint the Town Country Music Festival lineup, Reece Crimmin. And this is his song Demons on Thursday Night Country.

0: He's super talented. It's taken him around the world. He loves the description. Aussie country folk and Celtic bush music. He plays the guitar, didgeridoo, harmonicas, foot percussion, and anything else he can get his hands on. He's travelling one-man band, multi-instrumentalist show. It's going to be part of Paint the Town Country Music Festival. Get there early. He kicks off the festival at 11 o'clock. So make sure you come on down, say good day, and welcome Reece Crimmin to our local backyard area. Yeah, Paint the Town Country Music Festival. It's 23 past nine. This is Thursday Night Country. Mel West with you up until 10 o'clock tonight.
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0: Had the great pleasure to actually meet him in Tamworth earlier in the year, Darren Gillies. He took out the ICMA Award Best Male Vocal. And would you believe the lady that we played just before that, Sandy Summers, she took out the ICMA Award for Best Female Vocal. So congratulations to Sandy and to Darren. To make things even more special, Darren's birthday is today. So he's been onto our Facebook page, 101FM Logan City. He said g'day to us, and we do thank him so much for that. But, yeah, he was heading off to have a quiet ale to celebrate his birthday. Well done, mate, and great, great song. It's 28 to 10. I'm Mal West with you. Not for too much longer. I'm out the door at 10, and then I'll be back tomorrow afternoon from 3 to 6. For the Friday Drive Show, and then you can join me bright and early, 5 o'clock Saturday morning. I'll be doing the Saturday Morning Country Show, 5 till 9, and then we pack up. We've got the OB van organised. We'll be heading out to Jacob's Well, and then I'll be back on midday through until 3. So if you're heading down to Paint the Town Country Music Festival, pop along, say g'day. We'd love to meet you. If you're a regular of our country music shows, and you're heading down there, please come up and say hello. And as I said, I'd love to say g'day to our loyal listeners. It is 27 to 10.
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0: Joining us as part of Thursday Night Country, more great Australian country music, Brendan McMahon, Living Our Dream, thrown in the mix there, Keely Ellen, that's her current song, That's How You Fall In Love, Jake Whittaker, Silverado in the Sunset, and the lovely sounds of Sarah Lynn, her brand new single, Goldline. It is 12 to 10, good evening, Mal West with you, not for too much longer, I'll be out the door at 10 o'clock.
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All the way from WA, Olive May. That is her current song, Country Songs. Before that, Pete Rogers. He's out of Rockhampton. Try While You Still Can. His great current song as well. Of course, he's tied up with the ECCA, the country music competition. He's a finalist. He'll be down our neck of the woods. Keep your fingers crossed. We may be able to just, tee up an opportunity to catch up. I'm out the door. Lucy Tiger takes me out tonight. I'll catch you tomorrow afternoon from 3:00.

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It can actually be easier to take the plunge and improve your reading and writing skills than to keep putting it off. 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Their number is 1300 655 06. That's the Reading Writing Hotline, and they're there to help. 1300 655 06. 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
1: Hello, I'm Peter Carey. The federal government is welcoming legal action launched against encrypted messaging service Telegram. Dusty Fitzpatrick reports.
2: eSafety alleges Telegram failed to remove publicly posted pro-terror material and other unlawful content. The platform's accused of leaving videos of terrorist executions and mass shootings up for weeks after they were reported. The civil proceedings in the federal court follow a years-long investigation. Communications Minister Annika Wells says Telegram needs to explain why it's allegedly failed to comply with Australian laws. Dusty Fitzpatrick reporting.
1: Police say bystanders tipped them off to a fight in Sydney's southwest, which it's now alleged was a drug deal turned kidnapping. Three men have been charged with kidnapping two men from St. John's Park in April. It will be alleged the victims were there to supply 6 kilograms of cocaine to a group who instead assaulted and abducted them to claim the drugs. Detective Superintendent Andrew Marks says they're still searching for at least two other suspects.
3: We believe there was up to five, so these inquiries are ongoing and we're confident that we'll identify the others that were involved.
1: The first case of the deadly H5N1 bird flu strain has been declared in Victoria. Brian Wilson has the details.
4: Agriculture Victoria has confirmed the virus was detected in a greater crested tern found near Portland in the state's southwest. Testing for the strain was carried out at the CSIRO facility near Geelong. There have also been cases in WA, South Australia, New South Wales and Queensland. Federal Agriculture Minister Julie Collins said yesterday that there have been no cases found in any commercial poultry farms, most of which have been in lockdown since the first Australian case was discovered a month ago. Brian Wilson, Melbourne.
1: To Queensland now, and pressure is mounting on the Child Safety Minister following a damning report into the state's care system. Miranda Workman reports.
5: Some of the most vulnerable people in our community, children under five. 107 were in residential care in the March quarter. That's up from 78 last year. The report also shows only a quarter of the 10,400 priority child safety assessments were carried out within the recommended timeframe. Child Safety Minister Amanda Cam is due to face an estimates hearing tonight over her performance. She's vowing to fix the problem, but frontline workers aren't convinced. They plan to meet outside Parliament tonight, holding signs about their demanding caseloads and to advocate for the children who can't speak for themselves. Miranda Workman, Brisbane.
1: Australia has recorded its first increase in new home build approvals in 4 months. 7.2% more dwellings were approved in June, according to ABS figures. Federal Labor MP Luke Gosling has been charged with assaulting the Northern Territory Administrator. And a new response model is being rolled out for people experiencing a mental health crisis in New South Wales, with acute assessment teams to replace police as default first responders. This is Air News. Alex Dimonor will take on Cruz Hewitt, the 17-year-old son of Leighton Hewitt, in the second round of the Washington Tennis Open. Dimonor says he can't wait to lock horns with Cruz, who sees the demon as a mentor.
6: It's going to be a lot of fun. I'm really excited for him, for the matchup, for everything he's been doing. He's a great kid.
1: Australia's swimming team has completed its commitments at the Commonwealth Games. The Dolphins are leaving Glasgow with a record of 37 gold medals. The previous record was 28. North Melbourne coach Alistair Clarkson says if his contract isn't renewed, he'll ride off into the sunset and be satisfied he's had the privilege to be involved in the game for 40 years. But Clarkson is adamant the Kangaroos have steadily improved during his tenure.
7: All I do know is my key focus is really just to help this footy club. Because I've got, you know, I want this club to win silver and I'd love to be a part of that. But in terms of just hanging on just for dear life, just for the sake of it, I just want to coach as many games as I can.
1: In tonight's AFL match at the G, close to half-time, was the Cats leading the Pies 9-3-57 to 1-4-10. And in the NRL, the Roosters chasing their sixth straight win, a lead in the Cowboys close to halftime, 34-6. Australian Independent Radio News. You're

0: 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So when it comes to food safety, it's important to form good habits. 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
1: Hello, I'm Peter Carey. The federal government is welcoming legal action launched against encrypted messaging service Telegram. Dusty Fitzpatrick reports.
2: eSafety alleges Telegram failed to remove publicly posted pro-terror material and other unlawful content. The platform's accused of leaving videos of terrorist executions and mass shootings up for weeks after they were reported. The civil proceedings in the federal court follow a years-long investigation. Communications Minister Annika Wells says Telegram needs to explain why it's allegedly failed to comply with Australian laws. Dusty Fitzpatrick reporting.
1: Police say bystanders tipped them
2: allegedly failed to comply with Australian laws. Dusty Fitzpatrick reporting.
1: Police say bystanders tipped them off to a

0: 5, so there is inquiries are ongoing, and we're still confident that we will identify the others that were involved.
1: The first case of the deadly H5N1 bird flu strain has been declared in Victoria. Brian Wilson has the details.
2: Agriculture Victoria has confirmed the virus was detected in a greater crested tern found near Portland in the state's southwest. Testing for the strain was carried out at the CSIRO facility near Geelong. There have also been cases in WA, South Australia, New South Wales and Queensland. Federal Agriculture Minister Julie Collins said yesterday that there have been no cases found in any commercial poultry farms, most of which have been in lockdown since the first Australian case was discovered a month ago. Brian Wilson, Melbourne.
1: To Queensland now, and pressure is mounting on the Child Safety Minister following a damning report into the state's care system. Miranda Workman reports.
3: Some of the most vulnerable people in our community, children under 5. 107 were in residential care in the March quarter. That's up from 78 last year. The report also shows only a quarter of the 10,400 priority child safety assessments were carried out within the recommended timeframe. Child Safety Minister Amanda Cam is due to face an estimates hearing tonight over her performance. She's vowing to fix the problem, but frontline workers aren't convinced. They plan to meet outside Parliament tonight, holding signs about their demanding caseloads and to advocate for the children who can't speak for themselves. Miranda Workman, Brisbane.
1: Australia has recorded its first increase in new home build approvals in 4 months. 7.2% more dwellings were approved in June, according to ABS figures. Federal Labor MP Luke Gosling has been charged with assaulting the Northern Territory Administrator. And a new response model is being rolled out for people experiencing a mental health crisis in New South Wales, with acute assessment teams to replace police as default first responders. This is Air News. Alex Dimonor will take on Cruz Hewitt, the 17-year-old son of Leighton Hewitt, in the second round of the Washington Tennis Open. Dimonor says he can't wait to lock horns with Cruz, who sees the demon as a mentor.
4: It's going to be a lot of fun. I'm really excited for him, for the matchup, for everything he's been doing. He's a great kid.
1: Australia's swimming team has completed its commitments at the Commonwealth Games. The Dolphins are leaving Glasgow with a record of 37 gold medals. The previous record was 28. North Melbourne coach Alistair Clarkson says if his contract isn't renewed, he'll ride off into the sunset and be satisfied he's had the privilege to be involved in the game for 40 years. But Clarkson is adamant the Kangaroos have steadily improved during his tenure.
5: All I do know is my key focus is really just to help this footy club. Because I've got, I want this club to win silver and I'd love to be a part of that. But in terms of just hanging on just for dear life, just for the sake of it, I just want to coach as many games as I can.
1: In tonight's AFL match at the G, close to half-time, was the Cats leading the Pies 9-3-57 to 1-4-10. And in the NRL, the Roosters chasing their sixth straight win, a lead in the Cowboys close to halftime, 34-6. Australian Independent Radio News.

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G'day, my name's Casey. When I was just 11 and playing a game of basketball, I had a cardiac arrest when my heart stopped for 11 minutes. Suddenly, I was in urgent need of a heart transplant. 18 months later, I got the life-saving call that a donor heart was available. That was the best moment of my life. 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You could save a life just like mine.

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1: Hello, I'm Peter Carey. Firstly to Victoria, where Senior Ministers Harriet Shing and Lily D'Ambrosio, two of former Premier Jacinda Allen's fiercest supporters, are quitting politics. Stephanie Wacklewick reports.
2: Days after they backed Jacinda Allen, siding against a leadership challenge by Premier Ben Carroll, Harriet Shing and Lily D'Ambrosio have handed in their resignations and will not be standing for re-election in November. Ms. D'Ambrosio ends her political career after a staggering 24 years as the member for Mill Park and as Australia's longest-serving energy and climate minister. While Ms. Shing has represented the Eastern Victoria region since 2014, in a statement thanking her friends, Jacinda Allen and Daniel Andrews, for the opportunity to serve in their cabinets over her 12 years in Parliament. Mr. Carroll has thanked both the current Energy Minister and Health Minister for their service. He'll unveil his new cabinet on Monday.
1: Queensland's pineapple industry says there are far too many biosecurity risks to support a federal government proposal to allow imports from Indonesia and India. Eight pests associated with fresh decrowned pineapples from both countries have been identified in the draft report and will require management to reduce the bios associated with fresh decrowned pineapples from both countries have been identified in the draft report and will require management to reduce the

0: or strike action next week. The Education Union will meet tomorrow to decide the next steps in their fight for better pay and conditions. They have threatened to walk off the job for a third time next Tuesday if a new deal isn't on the table. Mr. Carroll wouldn't say whether he would still be brokering the deal as Education Minister, but insists a deal is close.
1: What I can say is be crystal clear. This is the biggest public sector agreement in Victorian history that is on the table to make our teachers the highest paid in the nation with the best conditions. I'm urging anyone considering going on strike not to.
0: Meanwhile, ferries on the Brisbane River will be suspended for 2 hours tomorrow morning from 8 till 10 as workers take industrial action. Maritime Union of Australia members overwhelmingly voted in favour of walking off the job as negotiations stall on a new bargaining agreement with River City Ferries. A new poll has revealed Australians trust each other less in 2026 than any other point this decade. Mark Dransfield reports.
2: The ANU survey shows interpersonal trust sits at 5.3 on a scale of 1 to 10. The score falls below levels seen during COVID-19 lockdowns. Professor Nicholas Biddle says respondents who were over 55, university educated or employed, were generally more trusting.
3: Partly down to a kind of experiences of positive interactions with others and the extent to which people are kind of engaging with people who are likely to provide positive interactions with them.
0: Finally, to the Australian share market. The All Ords has closed down 77 points at 91.22, and one Australian dollar is buying 69.54 US cents. This is Air News. Alex Dimonor will take on Cruz Hewitt, the 17-year-old son of Leighton Hewitt, the second round of the Washington Tennis Open. Dimonor says he can't wait to lock horns with Cruz, who sees the demon as a mentor.
4: It's going to be a lot of fun. I'm really excited for him, for the matchup, for everything he's been doing. He's a great kid.
0: Australia's swimming team has completed its commitments at the Commonwealth Games. The Dolphins are leaving Glasgow with a record of 37 gold medals. The previous record was 28. North Melbourne coach Alistair Clarkson says if his contract isn't renewed, he'll ride off into the sunset and be satisfied he's had the privilege to be involved in the game for 40 years. But Clarkson is adamant the Kangaroos have steadily improved during his tenure.
5: All I do know is my key focus is really just to help this footy club. Because I've got, you know, I want this club to win silver and I'd love to be a part of that, but in terms of just hanging on just for dear life, just for the sake of it, I just want to coach as many games as I can.
0: In tonight's AFL match at the G, close to half-time, was the Cats leading the Pies 9-3-57 to 1-4-10. And in the NRL, the Roosters chasing their sixth straight win, a lead in the Cowboys, close to half-time, 34-6. Australian Independent, Radio News.

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2: Hello, I'm Peter Carey. The federal government is welcoming legal action launched against encrypted messaging service Telegram. Dusty Fitzpatrick reports.
3: eSafety alleges Telegram failed to remove publicly posted pro-terror material and other unlawful content. The platform's accused of leaving videos of terrorist executions and mass shootings up for weeks after they were reported. The civil proceedings in the federal court follow a years-long investigation. Communications Minister Annika Wells says Telegram needs to explain why it's allegedly failed to comply with Australian laws. Dusty Fitzpatrick reporting.
2: Police say bystanders tipped them off to a fight in Sydney's southwest, which it's now alleged was a drug deal turned kidnapping. Three men have been charged with kidnapping two men from St. John's Park in April. It will be alleged the victims were there to supply 6 kilograms of cocaine to a group who instead assaulted and abducted them to claim the drugs. Detective Superintendent Andrew Marks says they're still searching for at least two other suspects.
4: We believe there was up to five, so these inquiries are ongoing, and we're still confident that we will identify the others that were involved.
2: The first case of the deadly H5N1 bird flu strain has been declared in Victoria. Brian Wilson has the details.
5: Agriculture Victoria has confirmed the virus was detected in a greater crested tern found near Portland in the state southwest. Testing for the strain was carried out at the CSIRO facility near Geelong. There have also been cases in WA, South Australia, New South Wales and Queensland. Federal Agriculture Minister Julie Collins said yesterday that there have been no cases found in any commercial poultry farms, most of which have been in lockdown. Julie Collins said yesterday that there have been no cases found in any commercial poultry farms, most of which have been in lockdown.

0: Hi, it's Laurie Lawrence here with my grandchildren, Evie and Harper. Girls, we love having fun in the water, but what do we need to remember first?
1: Our bathers.
0: But what's even more important?
1: Snacks and a drink.
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0: 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I get hurt too.
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0: cars accused of kidnapping two men during an alleged drug deal in Sydney's southwest. Police say the alleged victims had arranged to supply 6 kilos of cocaine to a group of men at St John's Park. And the opposition says the Prime Minister must stand down Northern Territory MP Luke Gosling after he was charged with assault. Police allege Mr Gosling assaulted Territory Administrator David Connolly at an event in Darwin earlier this month. This is Air News. Geelong has put an end to Collingwood's winning run, beating the Magpies by 25 points. The win catapults the Cats into a crucial top six spot. Geelong forward Ollie Henry ecstatic with the result.
1: It's a really good win, and I think it was something that was really important to us around this time of year, and I think we're just sort of building into, you know, what could be an exciting time of the year.
0: Meanwhile, Pies key defender Jeremy Howe could be out for the rest of the season after suffering a suspected broken arm. In the NRL, the Roosters had a record-breaking night in Townsville, beating the Cowboys 82-12. It's the first time since 1935 that more than 80 points have been scored by a team in an NRL game. The Roosters' Victor Radley pleased with their efforts.
2: Really proud of the effort. You know, you can have first half like we did and kind of get a bit lazy in the second half, which we weren't outstanding in the second half, but we kind of got back to our footy and then, you know, we ended up with 80 points, which is really pleasing because we could have just got a bit carried away and let them back into the game.
0: And Stephen Peters will coach the Perth Glory Women for another 2 years after signing a contract extension with the club. Peters was first appointed head coach in 2024. Australian Independent Radio News.
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6: Welcome to your Feel Good Friday morning. Partly cloudy for Friday today. Top of 22. In town at the moment, it's currently 10.6 degrees. A little bit of fog inland earlier this morning. We might have a shower or two across the coastal fringe later on today. Winds will pick up in the middle of the day, but the Bureau assures us that they will lighten up by tonight. There's a moderate fire danger, and that's sun protection recommended between 9:40 and 2, reaching a moderate 4 today.
5: 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Traffic.
7: G'day everybody, checking all things traffic this morning in the Logan area. Moving pretty well on the run up the M1. It is early, so no major congestion. Looks like it is picking up a little on the northbound run through Rochdale. The gateway could get worse. For the moment, the Logan motorway quite clear as well as both Boaters at Road and the Mount Lindsay Highway. Even a great run, Logan Lee Road this morning. Kingston Road also moving without any dramas for the moment. 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Phone 3841 6244. Keith Four Wheels, they'll keep you moving. It's Luke and Moore. Go traffic in 30 minutes.
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At 11 minutes after 6, hello, it's me, Peter Carey, with you on this Feel Good Friday morning. Great to have your company today. Coming up between now and our next news, we'll let you know what's happening with our Battle of the Stars as we continue our trip around the globe. We're going to go stateside again today, so stay with us. Those songs are coming up very shortly.

0: few teardrops on this Friday morning from Womack and Womack. And teardrops, it's 15 minutes after 6 right now. And the other thing that I'll be letting you know about, we'll have our new morning movie coming up next Wednesday. It's called Holy Days, and I'll be telling you a little bit more about Holy Days during breakfast here on Logan Cities 101.
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0: Well, today in our Battle of the Stars, as we go around the world with our music, we're going to go back a couple of years, in fact, more than just a few years. Glen Campbell had a big, big hit back at the end of the 60s. All about, well, I'll let him sing it to you. Yeah.

She was 21 when I left Galveston. It's Glen Campbell with the A song for today. The B song comes from Mark Lindsay.

So there you go this morning. That's your choice for our Battle of the Stars today. Would you like to hear all of Galveston from Glen Campbell, or maybe all of Arizona from Mark Lindsay? Simply go to our Facebook page and let me know which of the two you would most like to hear. I'll play the winner at about 10 to 8 today.

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2: And news headlines, I'm Lee Harrison. Making news today, Egypt has been hit by a drone attack, marking the first time its infrastructure has been targeted during the US-Iran conflict. An explosion rocked a port on the country's Mediterranean coast, causing a fire on ships, including an American gas storage tanker. A constitutional law expert is raising doubts about whether One Nation's bill would do anything to block Australians with terror links from actually returning to the country. Pauline Hanson wants to make changes, including creating a foreign fighter exclusion order for the federal court to impose. The Greens say proposed cuts to the NDIS will have a devastating effect on the workforce. Senate inquiry hearings have been examining the government's bill, which aims to cap the scheme's growth. And the death toll from an earthquake which struck Japan's southwest has risen to 34 as sweltering heat hits thousands living in temporary shelters. In air sport, a red-hot first half has paved the way for Geelong to keep in touch with the AFL top four with a 25-point win over Collingwood. In the NRL, the Roosters had a record-breaking night in Townsville, beating the Cowboys 82-12. It's the first time since 1935 that more than 80 points have been scored by a team in an NRL game. These stories and more today. This is Air News.
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8: We're in for a partly cloudy Friday today. Patchy fog and a bit of frost inland at the moment. Medium chance of showers along the coast, zero chance elsewhere. Light winds picking up to about 20k in the middle of the day, but becoming light during the evening. Today is fine day to moderate, some protection between 9.40 and 2. And I can tell you over the weekend, maybe a shower or two. Temperatures between 6 and 21 degrees. In town at the moment, it's 11.
0: 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Traffic.
9: G'day everybody, checking all things traffic in the Logan area again this morning and moving pretty well on the Gateway. Light delays north of 8 Mile Plains. The M1's got a little bit of delay as well from the Hyperdome up through Slacks Creek, so just keep an eye on that. Not too bad, the Logan Motorway still pretty clear. Similar for Kingston and Logan Lee Road at the moment. The Mount Lindsay Highway, little bit of congestion just northbound up around Green Road, otherwise a pretty good run. 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Only one place to go, and that's sponsor Keith Four Wheels, 11 Smallwood Street, Underwood. Phone 3841 6244. Keith Four Wheels, they'll keep you moving. It's Luke and Moore. Go traffic in 30 minutes.

Just like that. always makes me smile, the brown-eyed girl from Van Morrison. 22 minutes to 7. It's a Friday morning here on Logan Cities 101. And if you just greeted us, hello, it's the final day of July. Not that I suppose that means anything, except it is a Friday. We'll let you know what's happening with the Battle of the Stars after Wilson Phillips.

0: Yes, we continue our trip around the world in music on this feel-good Friday morning. We're going to go to a city in, well, they say it's the biggest state in the world, aren't they? They claim the Texans. So we're going to go to Texas, and in particular, Glen Campbell is going to take us to...
1: Yeah.

0: is blowing.
1: So there we go to the coastal city of Galveston in Texas. And Mark Lindsay going to take us to another one of the states in the south of the USA. I think it's quite ironic because Arizona's capital city is Phoenix, and of course, we all know that Glenn Campbell sings a song about Phoenix as well. So there you go, folks. There's your choice this morning between Galveston with Glenn Campbell or Mark Lindsay with Arizona. Simply go to our Facebook page, and in just a tad over an hour, we'll be playing the winning song in our Battle of the Stars today. Good.

0: We're just 14 minutes away from our 7 o'clock news. Then we'll check the latest in sport, look at the latest weather details, and go traffic coming up this morning as well.
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Well, you don't have to go stumbling in. You're invited us to come and join us for our morning movie next Wednesday. And there's a delicious morning tea at 10 o'clock, followed by the movie Holy Days. Thanks to our sponsors, Event Cinemas at Logan Home, Our Gravatt, and Logan Cities 101. Just something about the synopsis to the story. Accompanied by a young boy, three unconventional nuns embark on a wild and chaotic road trip across New Zealand to retrieve the deeds to their convent. Now then, when an unexpected snowstorm derails their journey, they soon find themselves confronting loss, mortality, and the transformative power of love, forgiveness, and connection. So apparently the scenery is just unbelievable. It's all filmed in the Shaky Isles. So that's the morning movie next Wednesday, Holy Days, thanks to Event Cinemas, Logan Home, and Mount Gravatt.

That could possibly be the $65,000 question, but whatever you do, won't be up before you, go-go. News is next.

0: completely outclassing the Cowboys 82-12.
1: A red-hot first half has paved the way for Geelong to keep in touch with the top four in the AFL with a 25-point win over Collingwood at the MCG. North Melbourne coach Alistair Clarkson says if his contract isn't renewed, he'll ride off into the sunset and be satisfied he's had the privilege to be involved in the game for 40 years. But Clarkson's adamant the Kangaroos have steadily improved during his tenure.
2: All I do know is my key focus is really just to help this footy club. Because I've got, I want this club to win silver and I'd love to be a part of that. But in terms of just hanging on just for dear life, just for the sake of it, I just want to coach as many games as I can.
1: And Australian white ball leg spinner Adam Zampa's dumped New South Wales to play for Queensland this summer. Australian Independent Radio News.
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0: I can't find it anywhere. We've lost a degree. It's gone from 11 down to 10. We're heading for a top today of 22. A partly cloudy Friday, patchy fog and frost inland this morning. Maybe a shower along the coastal fringe. The winds will pick up in the middle of the day to about 20k, but they will lighten up by the evening. Overnight, we're expecting a minimum of 6 degrees. Top of 21 tomorrow with maybe a shower or two. So you're being warned to take your brolly.
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6: G'day everybody, have a look at all things traffic this morning. Looks like it is building up a lot more now on the northbound run, just on the M1 through Slacks Creek. Looks like the gateway's run very clear this morning, no major problems. Beaudesert Road probably just at its busiest as you're heading north off Compton Road up through Acacia Ridge. The Mount Lindsay Highway not too bad, as well as the Logan Motorway moving without any problems at the moment. 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Phone 3841 6244. Keith Four Wheels, they'll keep you moving. It's Luke and Moore. Go traffic in 30 minutes.
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0: Someone.
1: 10 minutes after seven, Friday morning with Peter Carey, with you till nine today. Then TJ coming along with your feel-good Friday morning. I wonder what he's got planned for you today. You'll find out in the next couple of hours. What have we got planned? We've got, in fact, if you're a 7 o'clock starter, hello, welcome to the final day of July. We will have the two songs in our Battle of the Stars for you very shortly as we go stateside again this morning.

0: wouldn't even think about it today, would you? Back in the day, quite commonplace. Heading from, I was a Kingston lad back in the day. You want to go down to the coast, it was pretty easy to put the thumb out. Anyway, now you do it by train, which would be, and what, it costs you only 50 cents. Wow. It's fast approaching 13 minutes after 7 on this Friday morning. Battle of the Stars coming up soon.
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1: 16 minutes past 7 as we continue with our Battle of the Stars, and our theme for the last couple of weeks has been music that has come from all different parts of the world, as we look today to go to the south of the US of A, to Texas, in fact, to the city of

So there we have Glen Campbell with his song about Galveston and with his song about the state of Arizona. This is Mark Lindsay.

So would you like to go to Arizona or would you like to go to Galveston? Let me know by going to our Facebook page, and the song with the most love will get a spin in just a little over 30 minutes.

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1: This is Air News Queensland. I'm Lee Harrison. Police are investigating a wounding incident in Brisbane southwest. A 42-year-old man was stabbed multiple times during an altercation involving a group of people in Jindalee yesterday afternoon. He was taken to hospital with life-threatening injuries. Three people fled the scene in a car. Several others are speaking with police. A twist has emerged in a crash where a small car slammed through the windows of a bus, which has resulted in a man driving a separate vehicle being fined. Peter Jones explains.
2: Police investigations have revealed a black SsangYong allegedly attempted to merge from a centre lane and turn off near the intersection of Beaudesert Road and Grenard Road at Archerfield. As a result of this manoeuvre, a blue Toyota Yaris allegedly swerved, hit the traffic island, becoming airborne before slamming through the windows of the bus. The SsangYong driver, a 66-year-old Durack man, has since been fined $690 and 3 demerit points for driving without due care and attention. The woman whose car collided with the bus was taken to the Princess Alexandra Hospital in a stable condition. Fortunately, no passengers were on the bus at the time. Peter Jones, Air News.
1: Ferries on the Brisbane River are being suspended for 2 hours this morning as workers take industrial action over pay and conditions. City Cats will be moored between 8 and 10 a.m. amid ongoing negotiations between the Maritime Union of Australia and River City Ferries. 95% of union members have voted against the latest pay offer. Brisbane's experienced a warmer July than this time last year. According to the Weather Bureau, monthly temperatures tracked about 1.5 degrees above average, with overnight lows hovering around 11 degrees. And it'll be a busy time on the Sunshine Coast this weekend. Steve Barker explains why.
3: More than 32,000 feet will pound the pavement from Alexandra Headland and back, with the Sunshine Coast Marathon attracting runners from all over the country. Thankfully, a last-minute logistical scramble has ensured that thousands of runners will receive their medals. Participants received an email late on Wednesday informing them that they may not get a medal for crossing the line. Apparently, a container full of T-shirts and medals arrived at the Port of Brisbane on Tuesday but was stranded. When the port was made aware, Executive General Manager Brendan Connell went through the marathon process of identifying the right container and got things sorted. So, on Sunday, 16,000 plus people will receive recognition for months of training and loads of sweat. Oh, and many blisters. Steve Barker, Air News.
1: The North Queensland Cowboys have been humbled by the Sydney Roosters with an 82-12 flogging in Townsville to open round 22. It's the most points conceded in a game for 91 years. Cowboys forward Reuben Cotter says it was embarrassing.
4: We were just so loose right across the park, and it's pretty obvious where they were coming, straight through the front door, and sort of just snowballed from the kickoff.
1: There's a civil war brewing in world football over FIFA's plans to sell private stakes in the World Cup. Europe's 55 member nations have voted to boycott the tournament if the plan goes ahead. And Australia's picked up 3 gold medals, 2 silver and 1 bronze on the opening day of the track cycling program at the Commonwealth Games. This year's Air News Queensland.
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8: 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Weather.
9: We found that degree, by the way, back up to 11 degrees, heading for 22 today under partly cloudy skies. There's a medium chance of showers along the coastal fringe, light winds becoming southeasterlies, picking up to about 20 kilometres an hour in the middle of the day, then becoming light during tonight. Fine danger moderate, and that sun protection still recommended between 20 minutes to 10 and at 2 o'clock this afternoon, predicted to reach a moderate 4.
8: 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Traffic.
10: G'day everybody, taking a look at all things traffic this morning in the Logan area. Northbound that run on the M1, surprisingly not too bad. Only builds really from Logan Lee Road up past the Hyperdome. Then a pretty clear run elsewhere. Looks like the Gateway's northbound run pretty unchanged with holdups from 8 Mile Plains up through Mackenzie. Looks like it is still busy north of Illawena Street. Bow Desert Road coming up off the Logan Motorway. Reported incident earlier just near Marsden on Browns Plains Road, just approaching Chambers Flat Road, so keep an eye on that one as well. Need a tyre or wheel upgrade for your vehicle? Only one place to go, and that's sponsor Keith Four Wheels, 11 Smallwood Street, Underwood. Phone 3841 6244. Keith Four Wheels, they'll keep you moving. It's Luke and Moore. Go traffic in 30 minutes.

There we have Wendy Matthews this morning as we kiss just like angels do. It's 19 minutes. No, it's not. It's 20 minutes to 8 on Logan City's 101 with Peter Carey with you. If you're stuck in traffic at the moment, here's something to just soothe away. Soothe away as we go sailing with Christopher Cross.

0: Friday morning with Chris Cross as we go sailing away through a Friday morning. Now then, here's your final chance if you'd like to participate with our Battle of the Stars for Friday. Your choice is between Glen Campbell with Galveston and Mark Lindsay with Arizona. And the song with the most likes will get a spin very, very shortly.
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1: 3, 4. Okay, so Glenn, Robin, Maria and Graham all voted for Mark Lindsay. And the 16,274 other people, no, I'm only exaggerating, 16,273 voted for the winner of our Battle of the Stars for Friday. As we head off to Galveston with Glenn Campbell, Logan City's 101.

Call them a golden oldie, can't you? Back to the 60s with Glen Campbell as we went around the world this week with more music. And I wonder what we're going to do next week. I'll have to give it some good thoughts over the weekend and see what we come up with for the Battle of the Stars next week here in Logan Cities 101. And to those who've joined us, not just today, but during the week, thank you so much for having a little bit of fun with us this morning. We've got the latest news coming up at the top of the hour. This is Robbie Williams, and I love my life too.

0: pleased with their efforts.
1: Can that first half like we did and kind of get a bit lazy in the second half, which we weren't outstanding in the second half, but we kind of got back to our footy and then, you know, we ended up with 80 points, which is really pleasing because we could have just got a bit carried away and led them back into the game.
0: Track athletes Rose Davies and Jessica Hull have won gold and silver in the women's 5,000 metres at the Commonwealth Games. And UEFA's member nations have voted to boycott the World Cup if FIFA proceeds with plans to sell private stakes in its tournaments. Football Australia says it's seeking more information before determining its position. Australian Independent Radio News.
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5: We're heading for a top today of 22 degrees. It's currently 12 degrees in town. It's going to be a partly cloudy Friday. Medium chance of showers along the coastal fringe. Winds picking up in the middle of the day to about 20 kilometres an hour. The fire danger today is moderate. Sun protection between 9:40 and 2. Tomorrow, 6 to 21 with a shower or two. A pretty similar forecast for Sunday as well. 22 the expected top today, 12 at the moment.
4: 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Traffic.
6: G'day everybody, pushing further into Friday morning. We take another look at all things traffic. Still building up on Kingston Road towards that Chambers Flat Road intersection, especially just near the Coles Marsden there. Also Kingston Road down around the Logan River at Logan Lee Road. Some holdups continue. The M1 only busy up round Logan Lee Road itself, otherwise pretty clear. And the run on Beaudesert Road still heavy northbound off the Logan Motorway. Also building up a little this morning just through Logan City on Wembley Roads. Keep an eye on that as well. 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Phone 3841 6244. Keith for Wheels. They'll keep you moving. It's Luca Moore. Go traffic in 30 minutes.
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0: mum and daughter Pink and Willow as we cover you in a bit of sunshine on this Friday morning. It's fast approaching 18 minutes after 8.
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There we go. A couple of 60s classics, Thunderclap Newman. And we had the 1910 Fruit Gum Company. Say that with your denture half hanging out, but there you go. And right now, though, to take us to the Queensland News, Cliff.

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1: This is Air News Queensland. I'm Lee Harrison. Police are investigating a wounding incident in Brisbane southwest. A 42-year-old man was stabbed multiple times during an altercation involving a group of people in Jindalee yesterday afternoon. He was taken to hospital with life-threatening injuries. Three people fled the scene in a car. Several others are speaking with police. A twist has emerged in a crash where a small car slammed through the windows of a bus, which has resulted in a man driving a separate vehicle being fined. Peter Jones explains.
2: Police investigations have revealed a black SsangYong allegedly attempted to merge from a centre lane and turn off near the intersection of Beaudesert Road and Grenard Road at Archerfield. As a result of this manoeuvre, a blue Toyota Yaris allegedly swerved, hit the traffic island, becoming airborne before slamming through the windows of the bus. The SsangYong driver, a 66-year-old Durack man, has since been fined $690 and 3 demerit points for driving without due care and attention. The woman whose car collided with the bus was taken to the Princess Alexandra Hospital in a stable condition. Fortunately, no passengers were on the bus at the time. Peter Jones, Air News.
1: Ferries on the Brisbane River are being suspended for 2 hours this morning as workers take industrial action over pay and conditions. City cats will be moored between 8 and 10 a.m. amid ongoing negotiations between the Maritime Union of Australia and River City Ferries. 95% of union members have voted against the latest pay offer. Brisbane's experienced a warmer July than this time last year. According to the Weather Bureau, monthly temperatures tracked about 1.5 degrees above average, with overnight lows hovering around 11 degrees. And it'll be a busy time on the Sunshine Coast this weekend. Steve Barker explains why.
3: More than 32,000 feet will pound the pavement from Alexandra Headland and back, with the Sunshine Coast Marathon attracting runners from all over the country. Thankfully, a last-minute logistical scramble has ensured that thousands of runners will receive their medals. Participants received an email late on Wednesday informing them that they may not get a medal for crossing the line. Apparently, a container full of T-shirts and medals arrived at the Port of Brisbane on Tuesday but was stranded. When the port was made aware, Executive General Manager Brendan Connell went through the marathon process of identifying the right container and got things sorted. So, on Sunday, 16,000 plus people will receive recognition for months of training and loads of sweat. Oh, and many blisters. Steve Barker, Air News.
1: The North Queensland Cowboys have been humbled by the Sydney Roosters with an 82-12 flogging in Townsville to open round 22. It's the most points conceded in a game for 91 years. Cowboys forward Reuben Cotter says it was embarrassing.
4: We were just so loose right across the park, and it's pretty obvious where they were coming, straight through the front door, and sort of just snowballed from the kickoff.
1: There's a civil war brewing in world football over FIFA's plans to sell private stakes in the World Cup. Europe's 55 member nations have voted to boycott the tournament if the plan goes ahead. And Australia's picked up 3 gold medals, 2 silver and 1 bronze on the opening day of the track cycling program at the Commonwealth Games. This year's Air News Queensland.
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8: It's currently 14 degrees, heading for a top today of 22. A partly cloudy Friday. Medium chance of showers along the coastal fringe. The light winds will pick up to about 20 kilometres an hour in the middle of the day, but become light during tonight. There's a moderate fire danger warning, some protection between 9:40 and 2. Tomorrow, 6 to 21. Sunday, 9 to 21, with a shower or two over the weekend. 14 at the moment, heading for 22 degrees.
7: 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Traffic.
9: Northbound, a little delay, the Mount Lindsay Highway as usual coming off Park Ridge Road. Park Ridge Road itself actually builds up just near the Chambers Flat Road towards the east, near the Woolworths there and Logan Reserve, and building up Narang and Albert Street up to Kingston and Logan Lee Road out of Waterford there. There's still some hold-ups building as well on the Gateway North through Rochdale. Yeah, one only light northbound delays from the Hyperdome. Still busy boat as it rode throughout and up into Sunnybank, actually looking quite congested on Mains Road, so keep an eye on that as well. Need a tyre or wheel upgrade for your vehicle? Only one place to go, and that's sponsor Keith Four Wheels, 11 Smallwood Street, Underwood. Phone 3841 6244. Keith Four Wheels, they'll keep you moving. It's Luke and Moore. Go traffic in 30 minutes. From 6 to 9.

0: I like that song because if you don't know the words, you just go, ooh, la, la, la, don't you? Elton John, sad songs, say so very much. 14 minutes to 9, 14 minutes away from the 9 o'clock news, at 5 minutes for the news and sport, and a TJ will be long after 9 o'clock to keep you company on the rest of Friday morning.
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Thank you so much for your company on this Feel Good Friday. Enjoy the rest of your Friday morning with TJ, and I hope that you and I can get together to have a little bit of brekkie next week here on Logan City's 101, and we'll think about what we're going to do with our Battle of the Stars over the weekend. And enjoy your weekend, won't you?

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2: Well, good morning. Logan's weather would remain partly cloudy today. Light southeasterly winds. Yes, we do have a moderate UV rating in place. Another cold night ahead too, with temperatures falling to between 3 and 11, so better rug up again. Heading today for a top of 22. And at 6 minutes past 9, we're currently sitting on 15. And that is the very latest in news, sport and weather on Logan's favourite feel-good radio station, 101 FM.
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2: Many thanks to Peter Carey for the More Music Breakfast Show, back bright and early on Monday from 6 a.m. Welcome to another cool, feel-good Friday morning show. It is good to be with you again. And now, coming up on the show this morning, up to 200,000 Aussies experience severe asthma, which is characterised by persistent daily symptoms. It also places a significant burden on the Australian healthcare system. Professor Joe Douglas, specialist physician and professor of medicine from the University of Melbourne, joins me at 9:30, and we'll be talking about a brand new breakthrough treatment which gives severe asthma sufferers new hope. It is a good news story. Well, Friday, of course, on 101 is always giveaway day. The day's no exception. A celebrity trivia quiz at 10:30, sponsored by Fitz's at Logan Home. We do have another $50 Oz Venue gift voucher up for grabs. And not forgetting our very popular Lost 45 comp at 11:15. It's where we give you the chance to win a dinner for two, valued up to $100 at the Bulimbarra. As usual, let's kick off the show with a Dutch novelty pop act. It's consisted mainly of studio session musos back in the day, successful in Europe, the United States and here in Australia in the early 1980s. They came up with a very creative selection of songs. This just happened to be their number one song on this date as we head back to 1981.

0: It is the Feel Good Friday morning show. How about that one from Julio Iglesias, the Spanish chart from AEIO. Of course, we've kicked it off with this week's number one song, The Year of 1981 from Stars on 45. At 9:15, TJ with you through until midday. Hope you can stay with me. Coming up after this very short break, a lovely song from 38 Special.
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Lakers City's number one radio station with Second Chance there from 38 Special. It's coming up to 24 minutes past nine. Just have some news come to our newsroom. More on this particular piece at 10 o'clock. But Aussie music journalist, historian and broadcaster Glenn A. Baker has sadly died, aged 74. He was known for his vast music knowledge. He won the BBC's Rock Brain of the Universe three times in the mid-1980s. There we go. His radio career began hosting a trivia program on the station before moving on to Triple M. Sad news there. Glenn A. Baker passing away.

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5: Logan City's number one radio station is coming up to 9:30. Well, up to 200,000 Australians experience severe asthma, which is characterised by persistent daily symptoms and or frequent flare-ups despite appropriate treatment. Now, GSK Australia, proud to announce that Xdensur has been given the green light by the TGA, offering new support for people managing severe asthma and related respiratory conditions. Joining me this morning is Professor Joe Douglas, a specialist physician and professor of medicine from the University of Melbourne. Good morning, Joe. Welcome to the show.
6: Good morning.
5: Good to nice here. To have you on the Feel Good Friday morning show.
6: It's Feel Good Friday, isn't it?
5: It is. Near to the weekend. It's not that far away. First of all, Joe, I've got to ask you this particular question. Can you explain what are severe eosinophilic asthma and chronic rhinosinusitis with nasal polyps? Can you explain that for us?
6: Sure. So severe asthma is asthma that fails to be controlled with maximum inhaled treatment, and these people suffer from ongoing symptoms and flare-ups and require additional treatment to keep their asthma under control. They're at risk of hospital admissions and obviously have severe symptoms. Chronic rhinosinusitis is a separate condition, but they often occur in the same people, and that is a condition where the nasal passages become really blocked by excess inflammation, which is particularly present is a thing called eosinophils, which are these inflammatory cells that are in the airway. And these people have a really blocked nose, so they can't smell, and therefore they can't taste very well. And the blockage of their nose means they often can't sleep very well either.
5: So how do these conditions affect the daily lives of those living with them?
6: So people with these conditions, with severe asthma, live with the risk always of a flare-up. They also live with the chronic burden of having to take a lot of medication to try and keep themselves well and safe. And then if they do experience a flare-up, they often take corticosteroid treatments. And these treatments are steroid treatments, which have side effects if they require them frequently or often. And so whilst one needs to take them because they can be life-saving, it's a burden to people and it can, in the future, impact their health. The same goes for chronic rhinosinusitis, but often if that fails to respond, people end up with surgery. The problem is that the polyps and the blockage tends to recur, so that surgery needs to be repeated every few years, usually, to keep these things under control. So that's obviously a burden for people, and no one wants to have surgery repeatedly, particularly when it's painful on your nose.
5: Absolutely. So what sort of challenges do people living with these conditions, what do they face with current treatment options available?
6: Yeah. So we're very lucky with asthma in that in the last decade or so, there's been a number of medications which are given by injection and can escalate treatment. It can be effective for people with very severe asthma and can be add-on therapy to the inhaled treatments and really provide relief from exacerbations and improvement of symptoms. The problem with that, well, all of them are by injection, and the injections currently that are available are from second weekly to second monthly. So that's something else a person's got to remember. The good thing about this new medication is it's a 6-monthly injection, and that's obviously it reduces the burden of people of managing their additional treatment, and hopefully also has, if it keeps their asthma under control, that's one less thing they have to think about if it's only 2 injections a year. And the same goes for polyps. Currently the registered treatment for polyps is monthly, and so having something again that's 6-monthly would be a benefit to people.
5: Anything that helps, as they say, Jo.
6: Absolutely, and it certainly improves people's symptoms and threat of exacerbation, so that's a positive thing.
5: So tell me, why is it important to develop new treatment options for people affected?
6: Yeah, so these people are seriously burdened, and there are serious, very big complications for the health system in terms of hospital admission and obviously the burden of their treatment. And so keeping them safe and well allows them to participate fully in life. And I find, as someone who looks after people with severe asthma, often I have to try different medications to get one that really suits the right each individual, personalising the treatment, if you like, because I know that if I get it right, these drugs, often people tell me, are life-saving. So it's terrific to have another option that might really serve some people well and keep their symptoms under control for them.
5: Absolutely. I guess it's worth mentioning too, Jo, that asthma also places a significant burden on the Australian healthcare system. I noticed that it's with over 60,000 emergency department visits in 2024 and 2025 being caused by asthma. That is a lot, isn't it?
6: It is absolutely a lot. And the other thing is hospital admissions, which also cause, you know, some substantial burden, and that's nearly 40,000 of those. So it's a huge burden on the healthcare system. Asthma is one of our most common chronic diseases. We often don't think of it, but it infects 11% of people. So it's really common. And so it is a huge burden to our health system. So getting better control of it and keeping people safe and well is really important.
5: Absolutely. Okay, finally, if our listeners need more information, I guess they have to contact their local GP or medical consultant.
6: Yeah, they can do that. And the other place I would, so that is absolutely right, they can contact their local GP and certainly seek further treatment, especially if they're needing corticosteroids. But I also suggest Asthma Australia is a good place also to look for good advice about asthma, and they have all sorts of opportunities for people to access further advice and printed material as well as counselling. So they do actually provide a support service for people with asthma, which is important.
5: Indeed it is. It's a real pleasure having you on the show this morning, Jo. Many thanks for taking time out this morning.
6: Thank you so much.
5: There we go. Professor Jo Douglas, specialist physician and professor of medicine from the University of Melbourne. It is 24 to 10 right now. Good morning.

There we go, everybody. I'm Billy Field on the Feel Good Friday Morning Show. How do you know it's true love? I tell you what, Cupid has a lot to answer for. Coming up to 60 minutes away from 10 with he with TJ, let's have a look, see who's been blowing out the candles. And if you're having a birthday from everybody here at Logan City's number one, make sure you have a terrific day. You're sharing your birthday with Lobo. Born in Florida on this date, Lobo turns 83, best known for some great hits, Me and You and A Dog Named Boo, I'd Love You to Want Me, and Don't Expect Me to Be Your Friend. Gary Lewis is 81, born in New York. Son of comedian Jerry Lewis, Gary and the Playboys had 9 consecutive top 20 hits, beginning with a classic called This Diamond Ring in 1965. Yvonne Goolagong Cawley, born in New South Wales, Yvonne turned 75, can you believe that? Winning at Wimbledon in 71, again in 1980. Also winning 4 women's singles titles at the Aussie Open. She is the first Aussie Indigenous woman to win a Wimbledon singles title. Ernie Dingo, born in WA, of course. Ernie is 70 today, the Aboriginal actor and TV presenter. Recent years, he's hosted Going Places with Ernie Dingo. You may have seen him also on Fast Forward and in the movies Crocodile Dundee 2 and Brand New Day. J.K. Rowling's having a birthday, 61, writing the series of best-selling Harry Potter children's stories. Novels have become the best-selling book series in history. And finally, our very own Russell Morris, born in Victoria, 78 today. Is Russell, back in 69, you probably remember the biggest hit of his career, The Real Thing, written by Johnny Young, produced by Molly Meldrum, returning to the charts in 2013 for the very first time in 42 years. He had a blues album, Shark Mouth, making the top 10. His other hits, of course, we remember The Girl That I Love, Rachel, Mr. America, Wings of an Eagle. I just love this next one. It's called Sweet, Sweet Love. Russell Morris, our birthday boy today.

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1: If you're looking for a great night out with live music, head along to the Brigalow Country Community Club, Eagleby Wetlands, 297 Logan Street on the second Saturday of each month from 6pm. 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Further details, phone Noel on 0418 157 537.
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Then we got Eddie Money on the Feel Good Friday Morning Show. Baby, please hold on to me. We are moments away from the 10 o'clock national news. Don't forget, tomorrow, exciting day, Groves Christian College at Kingston hosting their community fair tomorrow, the 1st of August, from 1 p.m. to 6 p.m. There'll be rides, food trucks, animal farm, pony rides, and many more activities, finishing with fireworks at 6 p.m. Everybody is more than welcome. Groves Christian College Community Fair, 70 Lockton Street at Kingston. Heading towards the news with this little ripper from Little River Band. Good morning to you, Emma.